0: Jovan Webb here on XPN. Pull 'em in, the name of that song, from a new album, Son of a Sinner, from Jovan Webb. Before that, Bruce Cockburn with the Yellow Dog Blues, a new album called The Blood of Others. That song goes back to 1914 in W.C. Handy's Memphis Blues Band, revived now by Bruce Cockburn, who performs Sunday, October 25th. At the Keswick Theater in Glenside. Starting out, we heard Vannis Thomas, That's a Woman, a song from her new album, Window to My Soul, here on XPN.
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0: You're tuned to The Blues Show here on XPN Saturday nights. I'm Johnny Meister. Drawing on this big box set tonight, Mother of the Blues, the complete Paramount recordings, 1923 to 1928, of Ma Rainey, one of the greatest blues singers of all time. On this song, Georgia Tom Dorsey is on piano and leading the band. In the 1930s, he would become Thomas A. Dorsey, the founder of gospel music, really one of the big figures of gospel music. But in the 20s, he was playing the blues, and he was working with people like Ma Rainey and Tampa Red. So we got this tune called The Deep Moanin' Blues from Ma Rainey, with Georgia Tom in the band on XPN.

Kevin Burt here on XPN, Round and Around, a song from Kevin Burt's wonderful new album, This Trip. And before that, Ma Rainey with the Deep Moaning Blues. We've been featuring music from the new box set, Mother of the Blues, the complete Paramount Recordings 1923 to 1928. And actually, we'll be drawing heavily on this box throughout the month of October. Some amazing stuff by the great Ma Rainey. You're tuned to The Blues Show Saturday nights on XPN. I'm Johnny Meister with Sugar Ray and the Blue Tones. They are the headliners next Saturday at the Philadelphia Blues Festival, and that will be happening starting at noon next Saturday, October 10th, going till 7 p.m., happening at the Ambler campus of Temple University on Meeting House Road. And the headliner is Sugar Ray and the Blue Tones, also performing the Kelly Baker Band, Steve Geiger and the Excellos, the One Dime Band, Deborah Devi, the Wendy Logan Band, and Gary Coggell. And for more information, check out PhiladelphiaBluesSociety.org. They have the information for you. We're going to hear from the headliner right now, Sugar Ray and the Blue Tones. Again, it's next Saturday, noon to 7 on the Ambler campus of Temple University. Here's Sugar Ray and the Blue Tones with a song called $200 Too Long on XPN.

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And if I could got back all the money I've spent in my life, I would have been rich, wouldn't I? 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

0: Mule Bone here on XPN, a duo that have been putting out some fine albums occasionally over 3+ decades. That was Long Winding Road from their new album Cure for the Miseries. Before that, Howlin' Wolf going down slow from his album Rockin' the Blues, and starting out Sugar Ray and the Blue Tones, $200 Too Long. They are the headliners next Saturday at the Philadelphia Blues Festival, an all-day event from noon to 7, happening on the Ambler campus of Temple University on Meeting House Road. Sugar Ray and the Blue Tones headlining. Other bands include Steve Geiger and the Excellos, Deborah Devi, Gary Cogdell, and many others. 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
0: 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We're in the middle of the voting period right now for the next countdown on XPN, the countdown of the 885 greatest songs from movies and TV. 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Pick your 10 favorite movie or TV songs. Here's one of mine. This is Vashti Jackson from the movie Last of the Mississippi Jukes with Casino in the Cotton Field. On XPN.

0: A thing called the End of the Day Blues from the Jerry Hunt Trio, the album called One More for Me, a new release, and Vast Eye Jackson before that, Casino in the Cotton Field. That's from the movie Last of the Mississippi Jukes. We are playing a lot of movie songs lately here on XPN and TV songs, as we're asking for your votes for your 10 favorite songs from movies or television, and we're going to do an 885 greatest songs from movies and television countdown in December. 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
0: It's the Blues Show, Saturday night on XPN. I'm Johnny Meister, featuring Ma Rainey tonight from this wonderful new box set, Mother of the Blues, the Complete Paramount Recordings, 1923 to 1928, from Ma Rainey. This is the Chain Gang Blues from Ma Rainey on XPN.

John Henry Hammond in a mountain, till the head of his hammer caught fire. 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I just want one cool drink of water before I die. 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

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I ain't gonna sing nothing. This time I'm gonna let this guitar tell you what John Henry can do.

0: The song John Henry here on XPN, a song that's certainly gotten around and been interpreted by a lot of folks. That was Furry Lewis, great Memphis blues man doing John Henry on an album called Back on My Feet Again, which came out in 1961 and was reissued last year by Kraft Recordings. Before that, we heard the Reverend Raven and West Side Andy with the Chainsmokin' Altar Boys, and we heard their version of the classic song Black Coffee, which I think goes back to Sarah Vaughan, a new album from Reverend Raven and folks called Way Back Home. Starting out, we heard from Ma Rainey. We've been featuring Ma Rainey tonight on the show. We heard the Chain Gang Blues from the album or the box set Mother of the Blues, the complete Paramount Recordings, 1923 to 1928. The great Ma Rainey. We'll be hearing more from that tonight. And in fact, throughout the month of October, we'll be hearing an extra dose of Ma Rainey drawing on this incredible box set, Mother of the Blues, the complete Paramount Recordings, 1923 to 1928. Ma Rainey, here on XPN.
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1: 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Here's Billy Jeter from a new album called Dreamland. This song features Bobby Rush with Billy Jeter. The song is called Sugar, S-H-U-G-A, Sugar, here on XPN.

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0: Shamika Copeland here on XPN with God's Word, a song written by J.B. Lenore. That comes from a documentary film, The Soul of a Man, which was one of the films in a series that Martin Scorsese put together. Wim Wenders directed this particular one, The Soul of a Man, and Shamika Copeland sang God's Word, a J.B. Lenore song. We are mentioning movies and TV a lot here recently because we're doing another countdown, the 885 greatest songs from movies and TV. 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Again, that was Shamika Copeland from the film The Soul of a Man. We heard J.B. Lenore, who wrote that song right before that, with a song called Round and Round, and starting out Billy Jeter featuring Bobby Rush, Sugar, from the album Dreamland on XPN.
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0: It's the Blues Show here on XPN Saturday nights. I'm Johnny Meister. Bassist Brian Torf has made a name for himself in jazz and somewhat in classical music, but suddenly, by surprise this year, he put out a blues album called Southern Exposure. Some good songs on it, some interesting arrangement and playing. Brian Torf, T-O-R-F-F, is his name. This song is called Love is Easy, Hate So Hard, from the Brian Torf Group on XPN.

John the Baptist Church. You know, I want to be a Baptist preacher.

The Claudettes here on XPN with Whirlpool, a song from an album called Garage Glamour. The Claudettes perform this Thursday night, October 8th, at Jamie's House of Music in Lansdowne. We heard Sun House before that with his classic song Preachin' Blues, and starting out the Brian Torf group, Love is Easy, Hate So Hard, from the album Southern Exposure. You're tuned to The Blues Show here on XPN Saturday night, some Johnny Meister, with Jemiah Rogers and Dirty Church and their album Chicago Cowboy. 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

0: Lavelle White here on XPN. Baby, What's Wrong, the name of that song. That's from the Antones 50th Presents Chicago Bound album, a collection of different artists who had performed at Antones in Austin, Texas. We heard Diuna Greenleaf before that with Backdoor Man from the album I Ain't Playin'. Not the same Backdoor Man that Wolf did, Howlin' Wolf, but a different side of the story. And we started out with Jemiah Rogers and Dirty Church, Leave My Little Girl Alone, from an album called Chicago Cowboy on XPN.
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0: It's the Blues Show, Saturday nights on XPN. I'm Johnny Meister. We've been featuring music from Ma Rainey tonight from this amazing box set, Mother of the Blues, the Complete Paramount Recordings, 1923 to 1928. This one is from 1926. It features Fletcher Henderson, the great pianist, and a very young Coleman Hawkins on saxophone, the Bessemer Bound Blues from Ma Rainey on XPN.

0: Memphis Minnie here on XPN with her song, Ma Rainey, a tribute to the great Ma Rainey. And before that, Ma Rainey, we're featuring her music tonight on the show. We heard Bessemer Bound Blues from Ma Rainey from the box set that has come out recently, this incredible set, Mother of the Blues, the Complete Paramount Recordings, 1923 to 1928. 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
0: You're tuned to The Blues Show here on XPN Saturday nights. I'm Johnny Meister. Eddie Ninefold is performing at Arts in Bloom at the Pettit Center for the Arts in Bloomsburg. That's happening Friday, October 23rd. And on Saturday, October 24th, Eddie Ninefold will be at the Exit Zero Jazz Festival in Cape May, New Jersey. A couple chances to see him a few weeks from now. Here is Eddie Ninefold from his latest album, Down Here, with Blowing Up on XPN.

0: Willie Dixon, a great song from Willie Dixon. It don't make sense. You can't make peace. That's from his album, Mighty Earthquake and Hurricane. And before that, we heard Eddie Ninevolt with Blowing Up from his album Down Here. Eddie Ninevolt performing in a couple of weeks, Friday, October 23rd, Eddie Ninevolt at Arts in Bloom at the Pettit Center for the Arts in Bloomsburg, PA. And the next night, Saturday, October 24th, Eddie Ninevolt will be at the Exit Zero Jazz Festival in Cape May, New Jersey. Couple chances to see Eddie Ninevolt in concert.
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0: It's the Blues Show, Saturday nights on XPN. I'm Johnny Meister. We're doing a countdown this year, the countdown of the greatest songs, the 885 greatest songs of movies and TV, and looking for your votes at xpn.org. Now, this is one that I picked, and it's kind of an interesting one, because the famous holiday film It's a Wonderful Life includes a clip of Meade Lux Lewis playing what was his signature piece, and perhaps the greatest piece of boogie-woogie of all time, the Honky Tonk Train Blues. One of the problems with it is that he was never credited in the film for his appearance. The other one, I think, just kind of makes me sad, is the idea that

that point in the movie, they were trying to show how bad the town would go without the main character doing his good things. And the way they showed the town going bad was by having a black band playing blues on the piano. So I don't know. I have a problem with that film. But anyway, it's an incredible piece of music. Mead Lux Lewis recorded it a number of times, first in 1927 for the Paramount label, later a really fine recording from 1937, and some other recordings of it as well. And it is in the film It's a Wonderful Life, but it is not credited. So here's Mead Lux Lewis with the 1937 recording of the Honky Tonk Train Blues on XPN.

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0: A song called What You Gonna Do, that's Donna Hurula from her album Cold Feet. Before that, it was B.B. King with a version of Why I Sing the Blues from the album B.B. King in France. That was recorded in concert at the Nancy Jazz Pulsations Festival, October 7th, 1977. B.B. King with Why I Sing the Blues. Starting out, we heard Mead Lux Lewis from 1937. With the Honky Tonk Train Blues, a song that appears, a performance of that song appears in the film It's a Wonderful Life, although it was never credited. But we are playing and featuring a lot of songs this month on XPN that were in movies or TV shows, because we're doing a countdown of the 885 greatest songs of movies and TV. And you can vote until October 29th. Through October 29th, you can vote for your 10 favorites, and we hope that you will. And then we'll compile them all and play them back, the 885 greatest songs of movies and TV in December.
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0: 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Where else would you hear all these great Ma Rainey songs on one show one night? We're featuring Ma Rainey tonight from the new box set, Mother of the Blues, the Complete Paramount Recordings, 1923 to 1928. This next song is kind of interesting because the lyric in it has made people think that Ma Rainey may have been bisexual or may have been a lesbian, and she may have been. There are stories that she and Bessie Smith were lovers at one point. I don't know if we really know this, the true story there, but back in the 1920s, when Ma Rainey was recording, I think it would not have been something to announce to the world that you were bisexual or gay. It was a long time before they had Pride Month back in the 1920s. So the lyric at one point in this song that I'm going to play next says, "Went out last night with a crowd of my friends. They must have been women because I don't like no men." That's one of the lyrics in the song Prove It On Me Blues. And here it is from Ma Rainey on XPN.

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1: Fire on the Bayou, the Bone Shakers here on XPN from the new album Pull Up the Roots. We heard from Jassy before that with Police Dog Blues, the old Blind Blake song. Jassy, G-Y-A-S-I, is a glam rocker who has suddenly discovered the blues. He is a guitarist with Alice Cooper, and he has a new album out called Songs from the Holler, an album of blues songs, and one of them was that one we heard, Police Dog Blues, Blind Blake. Jassy did a good job of doing the harmonics on the guitar the way Blind Blake did on the original. Starting out, Ma Rainey, Prove It On Me Blues, from the box set we've been featuring on tonight's show, Mother of the Blues, the complete Paramount Recordings, 1923 to 1928. I'm Johnny Meister with The Blues Show with Taj Mahal, and the song that he does on the album Morgan Freeman's Symphonic Blues Experience. Morgan Freeman got a whole bunch of musicians together, including the Ground Zero Club's house band. That's a club he founded in Clarksdale, Mississippi, and the Chenecki Orchestra from Britain with Martin Gellner conducting and with Mark Iacobone on it and other players. And he put this group together and then had different people front the band, and Taj Mahal fronts it on this one. It is the old Son House song, The Death Letter Blues, from the album Morgan Freeman's Symphonic Blues Experience, Taj Mahal on XPN.

up this morning. Woke up this morning with the Monday morning blues.

Otis Rush with Right Place, Wrong Time from the album Live at Montreux, 1986, a great performance of that song. Mississippi John Hurt before that with the Monday Morning Blues, and we started out with Taj Mahal doing the Death Letter Blues from Morgan Freeman's Symphonic Blues Experience, the album where Morgan Freeman put together a very interesting group of musicians to back up a number of singers, and Taj Mahal on the one we heard there, the Death Letter Blues. It's the Blues Show Saturday nights on XPN. I'm Johnny Meister with Big Harp George and his new album, No Shortcuts. He plays the big harp, the chromatic harmonica, and his songs, especially on this new album, No Shortcuts, are a little challenging. I'm still trying to figure out what some of them are about. I think this one's about dietary supplements. It's called Supplement Life from Big Harp George on XPN.

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1: Otha Turner and the Rising Star Fife and Drum Band here on XPN with that really cool version of My Babe, quite different from Little Walter's hit version of the song. That was in a TV movie called Feel Like Going Home, Martin Scorsese's series The Blues. Scorsese directed the film, and Peter Guralnick, a well-known writer about blues and roots music, was the writer on that film. We note again tonight that we're asking for your votes for your favorite songs from movies and TV as we get ready to run the countdown of the 885 greatest songs of movies and TV. 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You've got through October 29th to vote for your favorites, and that was one of my favorites, Feel Like Going Home, a film from Martin Scorsese, Peter Guralnick doing the writing, and including that amazing performance from Otha Turner and the Rising Star Fife and Drum Band of the song My Babe. Before that, we heard Annie Piper with Cheetah from her new album Men Are Like Potato Chips, and Big Harp George with a song about supplements called Supplement Life from his album No Shortcuts on XPN. I'm Johnny Meister. It's the Blues Show Saturday nights on XPN. Coming up after our next song, it'll be American Roots with Nick Spitzer looking at Blue Note Records, Then and Now, the history of a great label. And at 1 o'clock, Stars End, electronic music, space music, and ambient music with Chuck Van Zyl from 1 to 6 a.m. And tonight, focusing on new music from an ambient musician, Jeff Greinke, an album called Land of Ice and Fog. That's on Stars End from 1 to 6 a.m. And bringing us to American Roots and Stars End, once again, Ma Rainey. We've been featuring songs tonight from this new box set, Mother of the Blues, the complete Paramount recording.

recordings 1923 to 1928, Ma Rainey was the first person to record the song C.C. Rider Blues that so many folks would later cover. It would be Elvis Presley's show opener for many years. Well, here's the original from 1924 with Louis Armstrong on cornet, the C.C. Rider Blues from Ma Rainey on XPN.

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1: This is American Roots from New Orleans. Blue Note Records was founded in 1939 by German immigrant Alfred Lion. Known for traditional bebop and cool jazz, the iconic Blue Note LP covers were based on black and white photography by fellow immigrant Francis Wolfe. Inside those LP jackets, the recordings range from Sidney Bechet and James P. Johnson to Thelonious Monk, Miles Davis, Herbie Hancock, and hundreds of the greatest jazz artists of the 20th century. The eclectic producer Don Was is the third and most recent president of Blue Note Records, after the late Bruce Linval. Don recalls hearing those records on the radio in Detroit.
2: Most of the songs I liked were coming from this one little independent label out of New York City called Blue Note Records. I started collecting the records. I liked the way they looked. I loved the black and white photos. Man, like, who are these guys sitting there in these dark rooms with the smoke and the saxophones and the cool clothes? I just wanted to be a part of that.
1: As much as he loves jazz, Don Was has also been a performer in the soul funk band Was Not Was, and a record producer on a wide range of artists from Waylon Jennings to the Rolling Stones. We'll hear from Mr. Was about his musical journey and the latest chapter in the epic of Blue Note Records. Let's start off with Don Was' 1989 production with Bonnie Raitt, her noted album, Nick of Time, on American Roots.

0: Delbert McClinton from Fort Worth, Texas. I Need to Know. That's from his 2009 record, Acquired Taste, produced by our guest, Don Was. Don Was developed an ear for music in the Motor City. He made his way into studio recording with his band Was Not Was, teaching himself how to pick and mix music. After striking out for L.A. in pursuit of his destiny, Don began racking up Grammys as a producer. He's worked alongside Brian Wilson, The Rolling Stones, and Randy Newman, among others. In 2012, Don became president of Blue Note Records, the label that introduced him to his love of music.
1: Detroit in the 1950s and 1960s was a really incredible place. There was something going on then because of all the jobs, the auto-related jobs. People came from all over, not just all over the country, but all over the world to live there and work there. And they brought their cultures with them. So I grew up listening to everything and being exposed to all kinds of music firsthand. Also, I was exposed to the blending of styles. One of my most pivotal evenings was when I was in high school. I went down to the print shop where they used to print the local underground paper, the Fifth Estate. And there, like in some, like a spare room, were the members of the MC5 and the members of Pharoah Sanders Band jamming together.
2: That's quite a pair.
1: It was really something, man. Now, I know I was in an altered state. Nonetheless, that was music that that never existed before those individuals came together. I held that at a premium.
0: Tell me, how is it that, I mean, in a city probably best known for Motown and soul, of course, there's this, a blues scene, there's a lot of great jazz there, and you were pretty hip, it seems to me, to all these things early on, and some of the music actually on Blue Note Records.
1: Oh, yeah, well, man, you know, you heard all kinds of music there. In the 50s, turned out half the roster for Blue Note Records, really, you know, guys like Kenny Burrell, Curtis Fuller, Ron Carter, and Joe Henderson. Actually, hearing Joe Henderson was that was one of the most pivotal moments of my life. I'll never forget it. I was driving around with my mom. I was 14 years old, and I heard the song called "Mode for Joe" by Joe Henderson, and I tuned in just as the saxophone solo was beginning. Right, and I don't hear it really as a saxophone. I certainly didn't hear it as notes or anything having to do with technique. I heard Joe Henderson emitting these kind of anguished cries, and it was startling and is also a highly emotional and communicative in such a way that I could really relate to it, even being you know, some little eighth grade kid. I don't know what I was so anguished about looking back on it, but but I could dig what Joe was saying. And the statement I got from Joe Henderson was, "Don, you got to groove in the face of adversity."

And I was so attracted to this music. So I went out and bought an FM radio and I started listening to the station. And I soon discovered that most of the songs I liked were coming from this one little independent label out of New York City called Blue Note Records. I started collecting the records. I liked the way they looked. I liked the graphic design. I loved the black and white photos. You know, they're so mysterious, man. Like, who are these guys sitting there in these dark rooms with the smoke and the saxophones and the cool clothes? I just wanted to be a part of that.

0: tell me a little about how Was Not Was came to be. I guess you're just about 30 years old when you undertake getting that going.
1: I wish I could tell you there was some grand master plan for it. It was just, I knew I wanted to be in studios, and a guy named Jack Tan, a guy named John Lewis, they owned a studio, and they allowed me to go in there and just learn to make records, starting, from midnight to whenever the next client came in, and that could be 2 days later, or that could be, 6 hours later, and I'd have to clear out. The studio was called Sound Suite. It's no longer there. And that's how I got to meet all the guys who ended up in Was Not Was. They were all hanging out at that studio. Was Not Was was this combination of everything we'd grown up listening to. And especially that first album that we made in the 80s, had Wayne Kramer from the MC5 and Marcus Belgrave, the great trumpeter who played with Charles Mingus and all these folk, Ray Charles. We had some of the guys from Parliament Funkadelic. It was just, it just really reflected Detroit. And also David's lyrics were so rooted in like the beat poetry that we'd grown up listening to. So it was just kind of, us reflecting the cultural climate of Detroit in the 50s and 60s and putting our own personal spin on it.
0: I noticed somebody had described it as a Motown review on acid.
1: I like that. That's good.

0: Could you say a little bit about how you got from Detroit to Los Angeles and what that did for you, you know, as an artist and in your career?
1: I left Detroit in 1984. I moved to New York, actually. And I lived there for a year, and nothing was going on. And the mother of the engineer I was working with is also a psychic, and she said, oh, you got to get out of here and move to L.A. As soon as you get to L.A., everything's going to look up for you. So I thought, all right, I'll try that, because this is definitely not working. And within, like, 24 hours of getting out to L.A., I met Bonnie Raitt in the studio, and everything changed. Was Not Was got a new record deal. It's a great place to make records. You can have any piece of gear, any type of musician in the studio within an hour in L.A., and that's a real advantage to being here.
0: It seems to me that you have really persevered with artists partly because you're respecting what they'd like to do. You help them. You don't interfere with them. You've done the things you wanted to do. And so merit has won out an awful lot for you.
1: That's just something I personally have a predilection for as a record producer. I would rather work with an artist who has a vision and who stands for something and who is great and help them realize that vision. We fared better with the Rolling Stones when they sounded like the Rolling Stones, and fared better with the B-52s when they were the B-52s. I'm not the guy you go to when you want to, like, all right, let's take that vision and sort of modify it and make it sound like the radio. Don't call me. I'm not good at that. Whatever it is that makes you different from everybody else is your strength, and don't try to be something other than who you are.

Don was discussing his work as a music fan, player, and producer. We'll catch up more with Mr. Was later this hour to hear about his role as president of Blue Note Records. And we are back in a moment with some classic Blue Note recordings from Art Blakey and Blue Mitchell when American Roots returns.

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3: This is American Roots, about to hear some 1960s-era Blue Note recordings, beginning with drummer Art Blakey's Jazz Messengers, including tenor saxophonist Wayne Shorter and trumpeter Lee Morgan with Dat Dare.

0: The tune Bluesville, that's the late trumpeter Blue Mitchell, with a band including Joe Henderson on tenor sax and Herbie Hancock on the ivories. Bluesville was recorded in 1963 for an unreleased session available now on LP called Step Lively, that is part of Blue Note's box set Peace, Love, and Fishing. Blue Note president Don was the force behind Peace, Love, and Fishing. We spoke with Don about the challenges and joys of producing tangible goods in the 21st century. But first, he talked of his transition from creative artist to business executive.
1: I'll tell you the truth, the thing I was most worried about was that I know that we have a limited number of synapses that we can keep open in our brain at any given time. So I thought, I'm going to learn to read a profit and loss statement. Okay. I'm going to get that spreadsheet app. I'm going to figure out how to do this. But the risk is I'm never going to write another song. And I figured that the world would be fine if I never wrote another song. So I opted for the adventure of trying something brand new. And I've been doing it 6 years now, and I'd say about 4.5 years in, it started to feel like I was playing the game with some coordination.

0: we look back on Alfred Lion and his statement. Any particular style of playing which represents an authentic way of musical feeling is genuine expression by virtue of its significance. And he's talking about jazz.
1: Mm-hmm. Yeah, that's right. Bruce Lundvall, one of the great record men of all time. He's the one who turned me on to Alfred's manifesto that you just read. And he said, this is, you know, you should know, this is what they set out to do. So if you want to continue the legacy, just do that with modern music and you'll be fine. And the key word in that manifesto that you read is authentic. I thought, okay, that's really what's at the core of all of these Blue Note records through the, you know, in the previous 73 years to when I was there, whatever it was. And so whether it's Wayne Shorter stepping up to the mic and playing something authentic from the heart, or whether it's Van Morrison or Nora Jones or Ryan Adams, that's all what we're looking for is authentic. And also, the real hallmark of Blue Note over the previous 73 years had been that in every era, the artists on the label were pushing the music forward.

0: What were some of the artists that you heard that were most important to you then? And have you met some of them?
1: Yeah, well, my very favorite artist on Blue Note was Wayne Shorter, who I re-signed. That was one of the first things I did, was brought him back to Blue Note. And so he's such a vibrant artist who really, in terms of having impact on composition and how people played and the nature of the musical conversation. His groups have always kind of been on the forefront of redefining the interplay.
0: And on this new box set that extends the Blue Note Review, Peace, Love, and Fishing, you've got a track there from Wayne Shorter, Zero Gravity.
1: It's number 913 or something like that.
0: Yeah, I forgot about the 913 there on the end. That's right.
1: You know why I picked that? Well, it's my birthday, 9th, September the 13th, but it was also Bruce Lundvall's birthday.
0: Oh, good.
1: And at that time, it was right after Bruce passed. It was a nod to Bruce, and also that the torch was passed to someone with the same birthday and hopefully the same outlook on music.

0: The box set is called Peace, Love, and Fishing. Would you like to break down those three things?
1: Well, peace and love is pretty clear, right?
0: Yeah.
1: The fishing part of it, you cast your line into some dark waters and you don't know if you're going to pull up garbage or you're going to catch a beautiful trout. And that's kind of like what improvising music is. You just jump, man. You jump into the unknown, and sometimes something amazing happens, and you have to be willing to fall on your face. And if you fall on your face, you do what Miles Davis used to do, and you make a motif out of that and take it in a new direction.

0: We live in an era of instant gratification, downloads, availability all over the map. You've mentioned this in some of your notes as a publisher on the new box. You talk a little bit about it. Say something about the strategy you've got going here. I mean, the box comes with two LPs of new material, one classic reissue, a CD for those who want to use a CD. But none of this is downloadable because you've decided to make the box the thing.
1: Yeah, the box is the thing. Back when I was a teenager in Detroit and I was discovering the Blue Note music, I started collecting the records. And my buddies and I, we would take a bus across town if we heard that, like, there was a copy of Larry Young Unity at a record store on the east side of Detroit. We'd ride for 45 minutes. We'd like to hold the sleeve and read the liner notes and dig the Reed Miles cover design and turn it over and look at the black and white pictures. And there was a connection to the music and to the musicians. And actually, I felt a connection to the other fans who also held that album. You felt like you were part of some cool society, you know, and I think it really enhanced everyone's appreciation of the music contained therein. And I jump ahead 45 years, and everything's streaming everywhere all the time. It's amazing to be able to, you know, listen to any song you want to hear instantly. But the price we've paid is that we've lost this tangible, experiential thing that came with album jackets. So we thought, let's find a way to bring that back. Let's do a 12-inch album on steroids. And as you said, the music, it doesn't stream. You can't download it. It's only for the people who subscribe to the box, which are the real aficionados.

0: Don West, thanks for spending some time here by the, shall we call it, the metaphorical riverside and discussing American culture and its flow and Blue Note Records and all your great work.
1: Well, thank you, man. It's been a real pleasure to chat with you, and I appreciate you having me on. Thank you.
0: Record man Don was speaking about peace, love, and fishing, volume one of the box set series, which is designed and packaged for Blue Note diehards like himself and us over here at American Roots, where we will be back in a moment with one of Blue Note's greatest recorded artists, Thelonious Monk.

This is American Roots. Coming up, Jason Moran, the Downbeat Award-winning Houston jazz pianist with Louisiana Creole roots. He's made 10 records for Blue Note over the years. His great hero is the enigmatic genius Thelonious Monk, who began recording for Blue Note in 1947. This Monk classic composition was first recorded in 1951 with Sahib Shihab, alto sax, Milt Jackson, vibraphone, Al McGibbon bass, and Art Blakey drums on 4-in-1.

This is Jason Moran, and you're listening to American Roots. The way Thelonious Monk plays the piano is, when he plays his melodies, he plays these kind of counter melodies as too, which usually come in the guise of either playing these chords that answer the melody. And these counter melodies are very short, usually these little descending figures or ascending figures. And I thought, well, let's just put the counter melodies together and see what that is. And that's kind of how it started.

realized this was kind of like a cut and splice technique, but it was also kind of a technique I had seen an artist named Rachel Whiteread use, who does sculptures based on negative space. And I thought, let's look at the negative space of a Thelonious Monk melody. And so I cut it up, you know, and loop it and groove it and blues it and keep it moving. And then we play the melody at the end, and then it's over.

0: You seem to have as much a love of making things modern and the future as you do respecting the past. Where do you think you're able to bring those worlds together in your music and in your
1: art? I mean, I might say it's something like that. It's as simple as knowing my grandfather and grandmother, or knowing my parents, and also knowing people, Jackie Byard and, you know, Andrew Hill and Henry Threadgill and Steve Coleman. I mean, all of these vanguard musicians that I've been able to meet over the years, everyone considers the history as part of their travels. And they continue to move it forward. They don't stop. Sam Rivers doesn't stop. And that is inspiring. And it's a challenge to do it. But if we consider all the great things that have happened before, then that'll help, you know, kind of inform us for the next step to take.

Houston pianist Jason Moran, with a bit of his own spin on James B. Johnson's You've Got to Be Modernistic, from Jason's Blue Note record entitled Modernistic.

0: The late Dr. Lonnie Smith of B3 Organ fame mixed jazz, soul, blues, and pop in his own compositions, as well as covers of Coltrane, Hendrix, and Beck. Smith was a native of Buffalo, New York, where he got noticed sitting in with Jack McDuff. Lonnie Smith moved to New York City to join George Benson's quartet. He went on to record several albums for Blue Note and became a central figure in the New York City jazz scene.
1: They had a club called the Bon Ton in Buffalo. Everybody used to come there, all the big acts. McDuff came and I sit in. They were playing and he slid over and I kept playing the song.
2: Nice.
1: People loved it, and Joe Dukes was there, George Benson.
2: The great guitar player, yeah.
1: Yeah, he was playing with Jack then. I love George playing. He says, "Hey, man, let's get a group." So we took off to New York.

We got signed with Columbia Records about a week or two after we got to New York. John Hammond heard about us and he came by. He wanted to sign us right on the spot. Now, Lou Donaldson was recording it. And he called George and I and Idris Muhammad on drums. And we played Alligator Boogaloo. We locked in so beautifully.

0: I went over to Blue Note and started playing all that other stuff with it, and it got to be pretty popular.
1: Yeah, they were trying to make jukebox 45s with sort of jazz and soul, and the organ's perfect for that.
0: You know, I was crazy about Jimmy Smith and all of them, you know.
1: Mm-hmm.
0: But when I came out, I was playing those really slow, funky grooves. It was like the Motown of the organ jazz.

0: Over the years, you've played with these great horn players, and Randy Brecker, Lee Morgan, Fathead Newman, King Curtis, Blue Mitchell, Dizzy. God, I mean, what is the magic in matching a B3 to these great horn players?
1: I think a lot of the musicians have grown up with the organ anyway. They have heard it.
0: Right.
1: They love that sound. It's a blanket. It's an orchestra. And they get that whole thing behind them. And it swings different.
2: That's my voice, for sure. It's a part of extension of me.

0: Cassandra Wilson, from her first Blue Note album, Blue Light Till Dawn, 1993. Cassandra was part of a new direction to include more vocalists on the label. That was Come In My Kitchen. Fellow Mississippian Robert Johnson's original was recorded in 1937. American Roots is back shortly with Blue Note Records' continued direction with singers like Van Morrison, Nora Jones, and Aaron Neville. That plus the archival reissue of classic music with jazz producer Michael Cascuna. Time now to say that American Roots is produced with the support of the National Endowment for the Humanities and the National Endowment for the Arts. Keep them flying, folks. I'm Nick Spitzer, and this is American Roots from PRX, Public Radio Exchange.
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0: I'm Nick Spitzer. This is American Roots from New Orleans, our program devoted to Blue Note Records and the larger project of keeping great jazz and voices alive beyond the archive. That's something that the late jazz producer Michael Cascuna knew about. He produced artists ranging from Bonnie Raitt to Buddy Guy, but most of his time over the years was devoted to creating reissues of great Blue Note tracks like this one of Blue Harlem from the Ike Quebec Quintet in 1944.

0: there are certain records that just trigger a visceral reaction in you. I just think it's capturing lightning in a bottle, and you can call upon it at any time. And I think that's the real attraction of recorded music.
1: Archival producer Michael Cascuna. We'll hear his work this hour, along with classic Blue Note recordings from Jimmy Smith, Dinah Washington, and Herbie Hancock, all coming up on this Blue Note special.

We'll start with what I call Blue Note Nouveau, including Van Morrison from his 2003 CD, What's Wrong with This Picture? A record that swings from straight blues and R&B to classic pop and jazz. Morrison invokes Jelly Roll Morton with his own Whinin' Boy Moan on American Roots.

0: Norah Jones, Turn Me On, from Come Away With Me, her Grammy-winning breakout CD on Blue Note in 2002. Earlier that year, Norah first walked over to our old studios in the French Quarter to tell us all about her then unheralded record. After 3 decades with the Neville Brothers, Aaron Neville recorded a solo album called My True Story in 2013. It was a collection of doo-wop covers, co-produced by Keith Richards and Don Was of Blue Note Records. Back in 2013, Aaron told us how the vocal styling shaped his career and life.
1: Anything that I've recorded over the years, you're going to hear some kind of doo-wop essence in it from that period, because that's what molded me into who I am today, and it's always been in my heart. My brother Art had a doo-wop group, him and a guy named Izzica Garden, in the Calio Project.
0: Mm-hmm.
1: And we had an oval park that we played. It was our whole life. You know, we rode our bicycles, we skated, we played marbles in this, you know, and we didn't venture far from that until I was about 12 years old, until Ting-a-ling came out. Then I was feeling my oats. I thought I was real ratty and hip, you know. One of my all-time favorite songs. And they'd sit out on the park bench at night and harmonize, and they'd run me away until they figured I could hold a note, then they'd let me sing with them.

Don Walls, who's the president of Blue Note Records, and I've worked with Don before, and, you know, we've been friends for a long time. He was producing Voodoo Lounge on the Stones, and he was rooming underneath Keith, and Keith had this album on a loop all day long. It was My True Story by the Jive Five. Yeah, he called Keith. He told him about it. Keith said, what took you so long, man? See, he had been wanting to do that with me, you know? And me and Keith talk about the music like we grew up in the same block also.

0: All My Trials. From Charles Lloyd's 2016 Blue Note record, I Long to See You. Actually, it's credited as Charles Lloyd and the Marvels. And Charles, who also plays flute, is playing sax there. And one of the Marvels is Bill Frisell on steel guitar. All My Trials has a kind of sacred spiritual sound of Charles Lloyd's native Memphis and the cosmic spiritualism of his California coastal life today. Before that, Aaron Neville and music from his 2013 doo-wop album, My True Story. And we'll be back with some classic jazz and blues from Blue Note when American Roots returns.
1: Hey friends, it's just about time to depart for Dave's World. I'm revving up the airboat for our weekly musical journey to the forgotten, the never heard before, and the old favorites. Step on board at 10. It's Dave's World with me, David Dye, coming up after Sleepy Hollow on XPN.
0: One of my favorite artists on Blue Note is the late Jimmy Smith, playing organ. The man from Norristown, PA, here in 1959 with the basic blues of C.C. Rider on American Roots.

Cantaloupe Island, pianist Herbie Hancock's composition for his 1964 ocean-themed Blue Note LP, Empyrean Isles, with Freddie Hubbard, cornet, Ron Cutter, bass, and Tony Williams on drums. That was back when Herbie was otherwise engaged with the Miles Davis Quintet, and so nice to hear his touch on an acoustic piano. Before that, the late Dinah Washington, Blues Ain't Nothing But a Woman Crying for Her Man, her 1963 recording, released years later on Jazz Profiles, Blue Note Records. We're back for our final chapter with Michael Cascuna, archival producer for Blue Note, and his own label, Mosaic Records, when American Roots returns.

0: 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Thanks.
1: This is American Roots. I'm Nick Spitzer. Our guest knew something of the mystical appeal of records. He was a DJ in college and then underground radio, and a record producer in blues, jazz, and pop. For many years, the late Michael Koscuna dug deep in the vaults of record companies like Blue Note and Atlantic to put out specially designed and remastered collections of great jazz. In 1982, he teamed up with Charlie Lowry to found Mosaic Records, which is part of the Blue Note label group. Mosaic continues to be a front runner in reissues, specializing in limited edition mail order box sets. Michael Koscuna told us how he got the idea to start Mosaic Records while working at Atlantic.
2: During the quiet periods, I started to go into the vaults and dig into like Coltrane tapes, and Atlantic at the time really wasn't interested in reissues, but it whetted my appetite for the fact that there's a lot of great stuff sitting in vaults that never got reissued for one reason or another, but not necessarily because the music failed. It just got put aside. And my friend Charlie Lowry, who had worked at Blue Note and then at Warner Brothers, he got laid off, and so we concocted an idea to get Capitol Records to resurrect Blue Note and do a reissue series box sets like the complete Thelonious Monk.

0: Capitol turned us down, and it dawned on me that maybe just this little box set part of our proposal could be a business unto itself if we made it mail order, and if we made it limited edition so people would tend to buy it more quickly, and if we made it hand-numbered like lithos.
1: Sort of like individual prints off of an important painting.
0: Yeah. And all the things I wanted to do on Blue Note, suddenly they were willing to lease it to me to do myself.
1: Let's pick some favorite artists or sessions of yours here that have been reissued on Mosaic.
0: For me, as a Blue Note junkie, there was one tenor saxophone player that I fell in love with the first time I heard him play. His name is Tina Brooks. Not very well known, faded away.
1: A man named Tina Brooks.
0: A man named Tina Brooks, yes. He had a gorgeously warm, very human tone. It was like listening to a very charismatic, articulate speaker.

0: But when we first started Mosaic, I looked at Charlie and I said, do you think we can get away with doing a complete Tina Brooks Blue Note set? And he said, man, that's why we started this thing in the first place, so no one could tell us no. And I said, you're right, absolutely.
1: Let me pick one favorite of mine. You reissued that Capitol period of the 1950s from Duke Ellington and experiments with electronica and sort of a rhythm and blues feel. And it's a whole nother mix of avant-gardism meets the blues than Mood Indigo would have ever told us.
0: Yeah. That's part of the wonderful thing when you go into vaults, because you know what exists, but there's stuff that exists that you don't know about. And we came upon a small group session done in Chicago where he's actually playing the very electric piano that Sun Ra was using at the time to record on. It just plays these two beautiful hypnotic blues performances with just three horns and a rhythm section. And that little quiet gem to me was like the thing that made the whole experience of putting that set together worthwhile.

0: what I did with a lot of Capitol stuff and a lot of Columbia stuff, mostly Miles Davis material, was I went back to the original three-track master from which the two-track stereo was made. It's the way the engineer recorded it in the room at the time, without any manipulation, without any added EQ, without any added echo or anything.
1: Three-track master, left, right, and...
0: center, yeah.
1: Okay.
0: And when you go back to those, they sound gorgeous. So I was doing a lot of Miles Davis box sets, and the less I did, the more of a hero I was. People kept asking me about them, and I just said, no, what you have to do is stay there, don't do anything, and don't screw it up.
1: That's a pretty zen production philosophy.
0: Yeah.
1: Minimalism. Is there a Miles moment where we could really hear the difference between the commercial recording and the later reissue?
0: Yeah, I would say Miles Davis kind of blew. That's a perfect example if you play an old LP. When we did the Mosaic LP and the Sony CD, we went back to the original tapes and we pretty much let the beauty of the 30th Street studio ring, and the music is the way it sounded in the studio that day.
1: Let's listen to that change.

0: John Coltrane is important to you, to American music, and you were able to reissue some of the John Coltrane sessions through Impulse, not through Mosaic.
1: Yeah. I remember that when John Coltrane was at the height of his popularity, he was playing some pretty adventurous kind of avant-garde music, and yet he had an audience of whites, blacks, young people, old people, and he is one of those artists, a transcendent artist, that records like Love Supreme have sold over 1 million copies, you know.

0: Will records remain important?
1: I think so. It'll never be the big business it was, but it will always be important to people that want something more than a download or something on their hard drive in their computer. There are certain records that just trigger a visceral reaction in you that speak to a time and place. I mean, I couldn't hear Charlie Brown by the Coasters without remembering what it was like to be 11 years old. And I can't hear Ray Charles doing the live version of Drown in My Own Tears without knowing that I've died and gone to heaven yet again. You know, any album that ever meant anything to you, you can never separate yourself from the information on it or the look of the album or the cover or the design. All that is a part of it. And I think just like people will always want books, people are going to always want LPs or CDs. I don't think they'll ever go away. But I just think it's capturing lightning in a bottle, and you can call upon it at any time. And I think that's the real attraction of recorded music.

John Coltrane's Resolution, originally from the 1965 album A Love Supreme, and reissued by the late Michael Cascuna on Impulse Records in 1995. Michael Cascuna's other life was producing musicians' original recordings. One of his early efforts was on Bonnie Raitt's second recording, the 1972 LP Give It Up. Bonnie's playing bottleneck guitar and bringing classic blues attitude to the title track, Give It Up or Let Me Go on America.

Two of my favorite New Orleans Creole jazz musicians, Albert Nicholas and Sidney Bechet, both on clarinet, with Art Hodes piano, Pops Foster bass, and Danny Alvin drums, at WOR Radio Studios in New York, 1946. That's where many early Blue Note recordings were made. Before that, Shake It and Break It, led by the couple Billy and Dee Dee Pierce, Billy on vocals and piano, and Dee Dee on trumpet, 1962, originally recorded by Atlantic Records, Ahmet Ertegun and Neshoi Ertegun for their New Orleans sessions, and reissued by Michael Cascuna on Mosaic Records in 1999. That's the end of the last century, reminding me it's time for us to start walking through the streets of the city with Paul Barberin and band.

American Roots is produced in collaboration with the School of Liberal Arts at Tulane University in New Orleans. Our team for this program included Betsy Shepherd, Gary Pittman, Olivia Broslowski, Nina Feldman, Jason Ryan, Lauren Callahan, the late Ken Mills, and Gregory LeBlanc. Special thanks to Kara Fryer and NPR West. This program was supported by a major grant from the National Endowment for the Humanities and the National Endowment for the Arts. We also received support from the New Orleans Tourism and Cultural Fund and Jim Hart in Chicago. 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I'm Nick Spitzer. 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

Broadcasting live from public radio station WXPN in Philadelphia, you are receiving Star's End. I'm your host for Star's End. My name is Chuck Fanzile, and I'm here in the studio every Saturday night into Sunday morning from 1 until 6 a.m. Thanks very much for tuning in and for listening with me throughout this evening and into this morning. This opening segment of Star's End will feature quite a few new releases, and all of these new tracks are new to Star's End. They have not been featured on the air before, as they are really quite new. So coming up in this segment, we'll hear a track by American Astro Monkey Project. That's the UK synthesist Steve Godwin. He has a new one out called It Does Bogwell, I guess it's pronounced. But we'll start off the broadcast with a recent release on the Sinfera Records label. It's called A Place Between Worlds by Lars Lannard.

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My name is Chuck Van Zyl. I'm your host for Star's End. I'll take a moment to go over the playlist. Still going in the background, this is a new album by David Cordero. It's called Más Allá de las Palabras, and it's out on the No Ray Records label, which I believe he has founded. And the track before this is also on the No Ray Records label. It's called Coup by Morimoto Nakai. And we heard the track Zankao, which was preceded by a piece by Dirk Series from his recent release on Project Records called Curves of Splendor. And the track A Curve of Splendor, which came out of Emily A. Sprague from her new one on RVNG International called Cyano. We heard her piece Noon Liquid Ore, and another short piece before that by Jeremy Cunningham from Passing Fires. That's a recent release on the Northern Spy label. We heard the piece Windows. And also in that set, a track from a 40-year-old album recently reissued. The album is called The Rope, and it's the first album by Black Tape for a Blue Girl. It's been reissued by Project Records with multiple, many bonus tracks and I think some remixes as well. We heard a piece called The Lingering Flicker. But we heard a really stripped-down version of it with isolated violins. American Astro Monkey Project, before that, otherwise known as Steve Goodwin, over in the UK. We heard the title track to his recent release called It Does Boog Well. And that set began, actually the program began with a new piece by Lars Leonard from a recent album on the Sinfera label. It's called A Place Between Worlds. And we heard the track Signals from a Forgotten Sky. Well, Star's End continues now with a piece of music by Jerry Kaba. He is a local electronic musician.

here in Philadelphia, prominently engaged with the modular on the spot scene here in town. And Jerry will be playing a concert at the Gatherings coming up on October 10th. That's this coming Saturday. Also on the bill is Stefano Dadi, another equally talented and interesting electronic musician here from Philadelphia, who works with Jerry on the modular on the spot activities and many other things as well. You can find out more about this free concert at the Gatherings on October 10th, this Saturday, on the website. That's at www.thegatherings.org. So, you can also find a video of this music that's playing right now. This piece of music we're listening to was recorded live at the Gatherings last year, back in May, when Jerry Kaba performed as part of the series. And this album was released as a benefit tool for the Gatherings concert series. It's called The Gatherings 10 May 2025. So we'll hear an excerpt from this live album, recorded last year here in Philadelphia. Once again by Jerry Kaba, who is performing this weekend, this Saturday, October 10th, at the Gatherings, along with Stefano.

don't want to sell anything, buy anything, or process anything as a creator. I don't want to sell anything water processed, or buy anything solar processed, or process anything solar bought or processed, or repair anything solar water processed. You know, it's a career. I don't want to do that. So my father's in the army. He wants me to join, but I can't work for that corporation. So what I've been doing lately is kickboxing.

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I'm your host for Star's End. My name is Chuck Van Zyl. I'll take a few moments here to identify the tracks that we've been listening to over the course of the last segment. And concluding that hour, we heard a live recording made at the Awakenings concert series last weekend. We heard an excerpt of a performance by Ian Boddy, who performed at Awakenings on September 26th. 2026. And before that, in fact, this whole set was live music, recorded live music. And before Ian, we heard the group Radio Massacre International from a recent release, a double album called Space Camp 2026. We heard an excerpt of set one, and this was recorded live on August 30th, 2026, just a month or so ago, as part of the Space Camp live remote concerts here on Star's End. You can find out more about that series of concerts, which presented five live-to-air remote concerts from various parts of the world. A concert with Radio Massacre International was realized over in the UK and streamed here to the WXPN studio live. And there also was a video feed, so if you find the live stream archive of this performance, you can actually watch Radio Massacre International perform this piece of music. But here we have an excellent document of the concert. They did two sets on that edition of Star's End, which concluded the Space Camp series for this year. Also in that set, another album that was made live on Star's End, this one by Neil Sipon. We heard the track Lost in the Middle from his recent release, Live on Star's End Back in Time, 2023. And this was a really unique evening here on Star's End. On the broadcast of November 5th, 2023, here in Philadelphia, we turn the clocks back around this time of year, and so that means that edition of Star's End is 1 hour longer, and so I was able to recruit six different musicians to play live across the 6 one-hour segments, and Neil was good enough to perform a live-to-air set here on Star's End between the hours of 4 and 5 a.m. here in Philadelphia. So he's taken this recording and fashioned it into this live album, which has recently been released. And from that we hear the track Lost in the Middle by Neil Sipon. And the set opened with a live track recorded at the Gatherings concert series back on May 10th, 2025. And the performance by Jerry Kaba. This concert was recorded and released as a benefit album for the Gatherings, and we heard an excerpt of it. There's also an excerpt of the concert on YouTube as well. You can watch Jerry make the live concert. And he's coming back to the Gatherings concert series on Saturday, October 10th. 2026, on a double bill with his friend, Stefano Dadi.
The two of them are well known for presenting Modular on the Spot events here in Philadelphia. But it'll be nice to have them at the Gatherings Concert Series this Saturday when they'll be playing and making their own electronic expressions. So please find out more about this free concert with Jerry Caba and Stefano Dadi at the Gatherings on October 10th. Access the website at www.thegatherings.org. It's a free admission with donations requested at St. Mary's Hamilton Village in West Philadelphia. Coming up during this set ahead, we will hear a lengthy excerpt from a recent release by Jeff Pierce. It's called Infinite Ambient, Empty Beach. And this recording started out as a commissioned work for Star's End. I guess you could describe it as that. Back several years ago, Jeff created a piece of music in lieu of his live performance here in Philadelphia, back when the pandemic was closing down live concert events. So we were fortunate to have Jeff's recording of Empty Beach. Now we have this different version. It's called Infinite Ambient, Empty Beach. We'll be hearing an excerpt from that coming up during this segment of Star's End. But we begin this section of Star's End with a recent release by Dream Sequence. It's called Live in Prague, 1976. And this track, my Italian is not too good, it's La Deriva de Magellana.

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I'm your host for Star's End. My name is Chuck Van Zyl. And we'll take a moment now to go over the playlist for this last segment. And for over half of that last hour-long segment, we heard a composition or a realization by Jeff Pierce. We heard an excerpt from his recent release called Infinite Ambient, Empty Beach. And I would suggest that you read up on this album, as it has a connection to Star's End from some years ago. It started out as a... we had scheduled Jeff Pierce to come play in Philadelphia, but then the pandemic came up and all such events and activities were canceled and postponed. And so instead of Jeff coming to Philadelphia, we agreed that he would... Well, fortunately, he was able to produce an interesting piece of music for us to play on the air instead of him being here himself. So this album, this recent release, which we heard a lengthy excerpt from, is called Infinite Ambient, Empty Beach. And we heard... and this composition goes back to the initial idea that Jeff would come to Philadelphia for the concert back, I think it was 2020. Also in that set, we heard from Christina Roof from her album. It's out on the Yepetus Media label. It's called Stray September. And we heard a track from that called Current Rain. And the set began with Dream Sequence from the album Live in Prague. And we heard the track Magellan's Drift. Please see a playlist for this broadcast of Star's End on the website. That's at www.starsend.org. Once in the directory of playlists, look for 10-4-26. That's the date of this broadcast. So coming up during this set, we'll hear a track from Passage, the recent release by Chris Myers, Alias Zone, featuring Robert Rich. You might recall that last year, Chris was in Philadelphia for the gatherings and played live on air. And also Robert, just earlier this year during the Space Camp series, turned in a wonderful live remote concert. So we'll hear some music from Passage coming up during this section. Their collaboration, Passage, a studio work in this section. But we'll start off this set with a live track by Stefano Dadi. He performed at a Star's End event, a WXPN member event, back in April, along with three other local electronic musicians. And so we'll hear his performance from the Electrical Spectacle, which was this private member event held here at WXPN back in April. But you also should know that Stefano will be playing a concert at the Gatherings this Saturday, October 10th.
2026. And he's also on the bill is his friend and colleague, Jerry Kaba. For information about the gatherings, please see the website at www.thegatherings.org. And this is a free admission concert. Donations are requested. So we'll hear some music by Stefano Dadi ahead of his performance at the gatherings this Saturday. And this track, I don't even know if it has a name, but it's remained unreleased. There's video of this you can find on YouTube. But I guess for now we'll just call it the Electrical Spectacle.

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My name is Chuck Van Zyl. I'm your host for Star's End. Taking a moment now to go over the tracks that we have been listening to during the preceding segment, and that hour concluded with a piece by Tapes and Topographies. And that is the music project by Todd Gartreau. He records under various names, including Tapes and Topographies. His latest release is called Three Thirds. And we heard the piece entitled It Feels Like You're an Ocean Away. That came out of Chris Meyer's Alias Zone. And this album, Passage, is a collaboration between Chris and Robert Rich. We heard the track Realization. Also in that set, Dean DeBenedictis from his album Salvaging the Future, a recent release on the Spotted Peccary label. And from that we heard ASMR Tragedy Lines by Dean. Wolfgang März before that from the anthology Gemstones part 7. And we heard the track In Blue. From that collection. And before that, we heard a piece by Stefano Dadi, recorded here at WXPN back in April 2026 during a special member event called the Electrical Spectacle, which featured four local electronic musicians performing and demonstrating and discussing how their music comes about to a select group of members here at XPN. So that track is unreleased, and we heard

heard Stefano's performance at this member gathering. Stefano will be playing a concert this Saturday, October 10th. October 10th at the Gatherings Concert Series. He's on the bill with another great local electronic musician. I'm talking about Jerry Caba. You can find out more details about the Gatherings and this free concert on October 10th on the website. That's at www.thegatherings.org. And this event takes place over in St. Mary's Hamilton Village on the Penn campus in West Philadelphia. So coming up during this set of music, we'll hear tracks by a couple of musicians who have played at the gatherings in the past. One of them is Eric Volo. He has a new album out called Earthshine. We'll hear a track from that coming up during this segment, as well as a piece by Otal, the electronic musician originally from Iceland. His name is Oscar Por Agnarsson, and he has a new cassette out called Fjöter. So we'll hear a track off of that coming up during this segment of Star's End. But we start off with a piece by Keith Hanlon from a recent release on the Cyclical Dreams label. The album is called Music for Airport Workers, and this track is entitled TSA Dreamer.

from public radio station WXPN. In the background, we're listening to Off Land. This is a music project by Tim Dwyer, and he has recently released Drone Variations Volume 7. And before this, we heard a brief track from Deep Space, the music project out of Australia by Mirko Ruckles, with a new release out on Project Records called The Atlas Sector. James Murray before that from Islands Alight, his recent release on Quiet Details. We heard the track Becalmed. And before that, four tracks by Eric Volo from his recent album called Earthshine. We heard Stillness in Motion, Artemis, Flux World, and Earthshine 1. Before that, Jeff Greinke from his new album, Land of Ice and Fog. I forgot to mention when I was talking about the Gathering's concert series, I forgot to include Jeff Greinke in those notables that have performed in Philadelphia at the Gatherings. Jeff was at our a very early one back in the 90s, but also not long ago he made a return trip to the Gatherings, and he has a new album out called Land of Ice and Fog, and off of that we heard Ghost Harbor. Please read my album review of Land of Ice and Fog by Jeff Greinke on the update page of the Stars End website. That's at www.starsend.org. Click on update and you'll find my review, as well as a video that Jeff created for one of the tracks off of Land of Ice and Fog. Otal before that, from his cassette, Fyodor. And we heard a track that translates from the Icelandic or the Nordic into the term wind bleached. You might recall Otal was here in Philadelphia a couple of weeks ago at the Gatherings and then playing live on Star's End. Also in that set, Extra World, the music project by Steve Pierce. We heard Static Horizon from his recent album called In a Solar Wind, that's out on the Exosphere label. And that set began with Keith Hanlon from his release Music for Airport Workers. It's a recent album on Cyclical Dreams. The title's sort of a play on the Brian Eno famous Music for Airports album. We heard Keith's piece called TSA Dreamer. And that will bring this week's broadcast of Star's End to its conclusion. Thanks very much for listening. I'm Chuck Van Zyl, your host. I'll be back again next week and every Saturday night into Sunday morning from 1 until 6 a.m. here over the airwaves of WXPN in Philadelphia. Please stay tuned. Coming up next is Sleepy Hollow with your host, Keith Kelleher. 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

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Glad to be with you this morning. Keith Kelleher here for 4 hours of quiet and passive moments for your Sunday morning in a hectic and hurried world. Branford Marsalis, at the beginning of his career, him and his brother Wynton, of course, great jazz musicians, but also ventured into the classical realm. And from Romances for Saxophone from CBS Masterworks from 1986, we heard a Stravinsky Serenata. And also we heard Faure's Pavane with help from the Talis Chamber Choir and the English Chamber Orchestra under the direction of Andrew Litton. From Branford Marsalis, always a nice tone for that instrument, especially with classical, and the Canadian pianist Charles Richard Hamlin on the Analecta label, him doing the music of George Enescu, the suite number 2 for piano, opus 10. We heard the Sarabande and the Pavane movements to start our program this morning. It is 63 degrees in the Philadelphia area, overcast skies. Periods of little showers later on after 9 or 10 a.m. and a high of 65, so the temperature will stay the same. Precipitation probability 40% and patchy fog tonight after 2 a.m., low of 58. Partly sunny skies, the sun comes back tomorrow, high of 70 and a low of 49 for Monday night. Continuing on, going with a local gal, Melody Gardot. She toured Europe back almost more than a decade ago. This came out, I think, in 2018. From dates from 2012 to 2017, this is Our Love is Easy from Melody Gardot. Good morning, everyone, and welcome.

Recorded live in 1972 in New York City at the Playboy Club with Jim Hall, guitarist Jim Hall, and bassist Ron Carter, two legends in the jazz world, and a great version of that classic, especially this time of year, Autumn Leaves, here on Sleepy Hollow. And also Melody Gardot, recorded in Paris in 2012 from her double disc Live in Europe set, and Our Love is Easy. Here at Sleepy Hollow, we like to make it easy for you on Sundays. Hope you're having a really mellow morning and a quiet morning, and enjoy the day up ahead, whatever you're planning. We'll continue on with some music from, we'll get to some Bruce Springsteen and Nathaniel Rateliff covering a nice Bruce song. This is His Golden Messenger, his latest I'm People. This is Depends on the River, some new sounds here at XPN.

In 65, tensions were running high in my school. There's a lot of fights between

0: the Boss. Bruce Springsteen, the title track from Nebraska, his album of demos, going back to 1982. Nathaniel Rateliff covering Bruce Springsteen as part of the Lovers soundtrack, the directorial debut of writer-director Taylor McFadden from Lovers with My Hometown. And starting off with His Golden Messenger. You know, our countdown is coming back. 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What's your favorite song? And what movie or TV show is it from? And it's going to be a tricky one and a hard one, but it's going to be fun, extra fun, to go and choose your top 10 of those moments in music that connects to film and television. It'll be a lot of fun. 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
0: All right, if you're new to XPN or have just been a while since you last gave, this is your sign to jump back in. 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Really glad that everyone's with us today. And to connect with the countdown, we're playing some music of movies and some scores, too. I thought I'd go to this one from Michael Nyman from 1989 for the score and the music to The Cook, the Thief, His Wife and Her Lover. This is Miserere, paraphrase.

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We'll kick off the 7 o'clock hour with some Christopher O'Reilly.

0: Our friends, The National, with the title track, going back to their I Am Easy to Find, with help from Kate Stables of This Is the Kit. They had some various female vocalists helping them out on that album. It was really great to hear. And they did a Free at Noon, too, back in the day for that one. Scott Cassoo, Windham Hill artist, from his album Switchback and Beyond the Looking Glass. And Christopher O'Reilly, a classical pianist who sees fit to cover the work of Nick Drake and Radiohead, kind of obsessed with them, just like Brad Mehldau, the great jazz pianist. And we heard Fake Plastic Trees from True Love Waits, Christopher O'Reilly playing the music of Radiohead on Sleepy Hollow.
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0: Keith Kelleher, your host for till 10 o'clock. Quiet Sounds early Sunday morning. Glad to be with you. Well, next up we have another new track from Beck. And it's some folks are saying it's part of the Sad Beck trilogy series. It seems that when Beck has problems with romance or breakups, he puts out these really nice, intense, quiet records. It started with Sea Change in 02 and then went to Morning Phase in 2014. His new one is called Ride Lonesome, and he's teamed up again with producer Niall Goodrich, who produced those records. From this one, it's called Failed Words, some new sounds from Beck for Sunday morning at XPN.

can it be? Do you hear? Gently, brother.

0: Some new releases
1: this past week for you here at Sleepy Hollow. Jake Xerxes Fussell, a new record called The Old Beloved Path. He's back with producer Ben Whiteley, who's produced Joan Shelley and The Weather Station. And that was his take on Rock Island Line, the traditional folk tune. Terry Collier, a live date from 98 through 01. Some pieces called Live Piece. And we heard the love theme, love song from Spartacus, the film. And also new music. Oh, we also played some Helen Reddy, little her take on the Leon Russell classic from I Am Woman from 1972. And This Masquerade, little overproduction there from from the 70s, a little jauntiness, I guess. And new music from our friend Beck, or as some folks say, Sad Beck. And Failed Words from his really, really great album. We'll be playing quite a bit of it, I know, here on Sleepy Hollow, called Ride Lonesome. It's XPN and the Quiet Sounds. Thanks for being with us today.
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1: We'll continue on with some Gary Burton from his album Generations, with help from Makata Ozoni on piano and James Genius on bass and Clarence Penn on the drums, along with Julian Lange on the guitar. This track is called Gorgeous.

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There is nothing for me.

0: Mr. Fred Astaire from 1952 with Oscar Peterson on the piano, Barney Kessel on the guitar, Ray Brown on the bass, and Alvin Stoller on the drums. That was originally in the film Swing Time with Fred Astaire, going back to 1936 for that one. But this is a re-recording. His later years, he recorded some jazz, or some standards, and some songs that he sang in the movies from a really great collection called A Fine Romance, the Jerome Kern Song Book. Gary Burton in there, too, with help from Makata Ozone, Julian Lang, and others. And the track was gorgeous.
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0: 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It's going to be a lot of fun. We'll continue with, sadly, the late Cassandra Wilson from, I think, the album that really broke her in radio and such. New Moon Daughter, her take on Neil Young's Harvest Moon at Sleepy Hollow.

0: track from Homegrown. Actually, yeah, Homegrown. One word. An album that Neil didn't put out in 1975 because he had a listening party with friends, and he played Homegrown. Then he played Tonight's the Night, and I think his friends liked Tonight's the Night better, so he decided to put that out instead. So we got the Homegrown finally out a few years ago, and that was called White Line. Here at Sleepy Hollow, and Cassandra Wilson doing her version of Neil's Harvest Moon on her new moon daughter.
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0: Overcast sky, 65 degrees outside. Chance of showers a little later on today. And then patchy fog tonight after 2 a.m. in the morning, low of 58. Partly sunny skies. The sun comes back tomorrow for you, high of 70. And clear skies for Monday night, low of 49. 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From the University of Pennsylvania, Keith Kelleher, your host, until 10 o'clock. David Dye will be in for Dave's World from 10 to 12 after I'm done here. Well, the other day saw the birthday of Mr. Gordon Matthew Thomas Sumner. Who is he? He is Sting, a great songwriter, musician, and actor, too. Of course, was in The Police as the lead vocalist and principal songwriter. And he grew up in Northumberland, the oldest of 4 kids. It worked near the shipyards that made an impression on him. And it says here on the Wikipedia page, he decided to seek a more glamorous life when the Queen Mother waved at him from a Rolls Royce. That's great. So let's do some music of Sting. We'll start with the Tierney Sutton Band, an album of all Sting compositions called the Sting Variations. This is their interpretation of Shadows in the Rain. Sting celebrating his 75th this past week.

something in our minds will always stay. Perhaps this final act was meant to cut your lifetime's argument that nothing comes from violence.

0: a set of Sting music to celebrate the songwriter's and singer's 75th birthday this past week. Andy Bay from his Tuesdays in Chinatown and his take on Fragile. Sting himself with his first solo album that came out way back in 1985. I remember he said he had a dream of big blue turtles that caused havoc. I think it was his trepidation in playing with such great players, the jazz players at the time, like Branford Marsalis and Kenny Kirkland and others. And Tierney Sutton Band with Shadows in the Rain, originally from Zenyatta Mandata. That's my favorite Sting Police album from 1980. This is Sleepy Hollow.
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2: 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I'm revving up the airboat for our weekly musical journey to the forgotten, the never heard before, and the old favorites. 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It's Dave's World with me, David Dye, coming up after Sleepy Hollow on XPN.
0: Okay, next up, a set of a Latin flavor. We'll get to some music from Harry Dean Stanton and a backing band he called the Cheap Dates, some Ry Cooter. And this song, which is yet to be released as an album, but it's out as a single, with Steve Earle teaming up with Los Lobos for Valvier e Celaya, this song that they put out. Really good stuff. This is XPN and Sleepy Hollow.

hear a Mexican song before I go? All right, this is a traditional Mexican song. It was in the film, score of Paris, Texas. It's called Canción Mixteca. You like to hear that?

0: and some Ry Cooder, finishing up that set from his album Bop Till You Drop from 1979 with help from Jim Keltner on the drums and the great David Lindley on guitar. I think it's going to work out fine. Harry Dean Stanton doing that great Canción Mixteca from Paris, Texas, of course, part of the score that Ry Cooder did for that film, the Wim Wenders film from, I think, 1984. This is from a collection called Harry Dean Stanton with the Cheap Dates. Some folks helped him out, and he played at the Troubadour Club in 1993, in October of that year. We heard that track from the Paris, Texas soundtrack, and also new music from Steve Earle with Los Lobos with a single. Looking forward to the album. And yes, we are doing our countdown this year, and it is the best 885 songs of movies and TV. 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
0: All right. Well, this past week saw the birthday of one of my favorite singers growing up, and especially at Christmas time, Mr. John Royce Mathis. Johnny Mathis turned 91 this past week. So I thought we'd do a set of his music. We'll start with his interpretation of Duke Ellington's In a Sentimental Mood. It's Sleepy Hollow with Johnny Mathis at XPN.

heavenly. For I never dreamt that you'd be loving sentiment.

0: That takes you back if you're of a certain age. From 1959, Stranger in Paradise from Johnny Mathis, originally on the in the play, the Broadway play Kismet, that later became a film in 1955 with Vic Damone and Anne Blythe. It's a wonderful production, too, from Percy Faith. From Johnny Mathis, just turned 91 this past week. From the great violinist Stefan Grappalli with David Grisman on mandolin, a live date from 1976 on the Warner Archives label. Their interpretation of Misty. And also Johnny's interpretation of Duke Ellington's In a Sentimental Mood. You can log on. 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We'll be playing them back from December 3rd through the 10th. It's another great fall, late fall, with XPN and the 885 countdown.
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0: Keith Kelleher guiding you through the early morning hours today till 10 o'clock. Then David Dye is up with Dave's World from 10 to 12 here at XPN. Classic country set coming up next with Willie Nelson and Marty Stewart. He just celebrated his 65th birthday this past week. We'll start with Roseanne Cash from her album from 1993, The Wheel. This is Sleeping in Paris at Sleepy Hollow.

us as much as you'd want us to hear. And the stranger said it was no more than an hour ago, people. I was looking for shelter for the night. I wanted to go somewhere out of the way, somewhere peaceful and quiet. So I went to a cemetery close by Thompson Lane, and with full respect I entered and found rest from the rain. I laid down under a sycamore, and I was barely asleep, when someone said, "Hello, stranger," and touched the boots on my feet. His hair was pure silver, almost like a crown of glory on top, and the rain didn't touch him, not one single drop. His voice was familiar, it brought me comfort and peace. He laughed and said, "Well, we picked a strange place to meet, but I understand. I've often come here to pray when the burdens of life put stones in my way. And you see, friend, you and me, we're brothers, though we've never met. We've both known heartache, disappointment, and the pain of regret, the full weight of sadness, love, and its cost. And without love, a soul is nothing but empty and lost. And I've come to tell you to go on now and be brave. You can live again, and you know it's her love that you crave. Go find the one you left behind. Hold her, take her by the hand. Show her how much you need her. I believe she'll understand. Now, son, you take a look at this ground. It's filled with things unsaid. There's a world of good intentions here in the land of the dead. And friend, I'm here to tell you, on this very night, I was sent by your Maker, the giver of life, to tell you there's rest for your soul, there's peace and relief, if you'll just surrender your burdens, lay them at God's feet. Walk out of this place, go now and live, and the light of a pure, perfect presence that loves and forgives.

0: Finishing that classic country set with Willie Nelson, the great Willie Nelson, with his Harlan Howard tribute album, I Don't Know a Thing About Love, with his longtime producer, Buddy Cannon. And that was Too Many Rivers. Here at Sleepy Hollow, also Marty Stewart celebrating a birthday this past week. We heard a track from his Ghost Train record, the Studio B Sessions from 2010. And Porter Wagoner's Grave, and Roseanne Cash from The Wheel and Sleeping in Paris. That set goes out to Keith Brand, longtime host of Sleepy Hollow. He has a really affinity for the great old days of classic country, and I heartily agree here at Sleepy Hollow today. This is XPN. Thanks for being with us today.
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0: 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Keith Kelleher here with you just for another hour of the quiet sounds. Well, one of the greatest talents of our lifetime, Stevie Wonder, is embarking on a tour, and he's celebrating the 50th anniversary of his fantastic record, Songs in the Key of Life. I was privy and blessed to go about 11 years ago down in South Philly to see it. He did a tour back then. The closest I think he'll be here is Madison Square Garden in New York in November 19th. But if you have a chance, it's a night to be remembered. We'll start with a classic from that album. This is Easygoing Evening, My Mama's Call, celebrating Stevie Wonder today.

0: Great version of Stevie Wonder's As, another great track from Songs in the Key of Life by Stacey Kent, her album last year called A Time for Love. Brandi Younger is actually touring with Stevie on this tour. She's a great, great jazz harpist from her Brand New Life cover of Stevie's If It's Magic, one of the best tracks. One of my favorite tracks from Stevie Wonder. If it's magic, why can't we make it everlasting like the lifetime of the sun? It will leave no heart undone, for there's enough for everyone. Great words by the poet and the artist Stevie Wonder here at Sleepy Hollow.
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0: We'll get to some classic old-timey sounds with Doc and Merle Watts, and we'll start off, though, with Rhianna Giddens. She played the Free at Noon back at Noncom back in May, and it was a fantastic set featuring tracks from her brand-new record called Hope is the Thing with Feathers. This is a classic old-timey track, a folk bluegrass track called High on the Mountain. 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

0: an original in a set of traditional songs by Abigail Washburn from her Songs of the Traveling Daughter on the Network label. That was Eve Stole the Apple. From Doc and Merle Watson, their guitar album, and Going to Chicago Blues on the Flying Fish label, and brand new music from Rhianna Giddens from Hope is the Thing with Feathers, her interpretation of High on the Mountain, keeping you in touch with some of the old-timey classics here at Sleepy Hollow.
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0: Great to be with you on this Sunday. A little gloomy and rainy out there. Let us provide you some sunshine with the music here at Sleepy Hollow. Well, we're doing our 885 countdown of greatest songs from movies and TV. And I thought about it for a while to do my list. And this one just popped out in my memory. A wonderful moment in the movie of Spike Lee's Malcolm X. Kind of a sad moment, too. The funeral scene. From Malcolm X with Donald Byrd's Cristo Redentor from his new perspective here at Sleepy Hollow.

0: Roberta Flack, Making Love from 1982, the title track of the movie. It was a drama directed by Arthur Hiller with Kate Jackson, Harry Hamlin, and Michael Ondkin. That was the closing credits of that film. And the funeral scene for Malcolm X as part of my top 10 of 885 movies of TV and film, with Donald Byrd's Cristo Redentor from 1964's A New Perspective. 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
0: Well, we played a couple tracks adjacent to the songs in the Key of Life. And Stevie is touring, but he put out a little EP with four new songs this past week to celebrate the 50th anniversary. Thought I'd play one for you now. This is My Life Story of Love from music from Stevie Wonder. Some new old refurbished sounds remastered and found in the vaults here at Sleepy Hollow.

0: Yeah, Iggy Pop helping out. Dr. Lonnie Smith from his album Breathe, the Timmy Thomas classic, Why Can't We Live Together? And new music, old found sounds from Stevie Wonder from the Songs in the Key of Life, the EP, and My Life Story of Love.
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0: Well, going through some CDs at home, some soundtracks that I haven't played in years, I found this one from a really favorite classic from 1994, The Adventures of Priscilla, Queen of the Desert, with Terrence Stamp, Hugo Weaving, Guy Pearce. 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We'll go with some Vanessa Williams to finish it out. It was the closing credits of that film. This is Patti Page from 1950. I don't care if the sun don't shine. Stay tuned for Dave's World and David Dye. Have a really great day.

get going when the sun goes down, and I meet my baby. That's when we kiss and kiss and kiss and we kiss more. Don't ask how many times we kiss at a time like this. Who keeps score?

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0: Fleetwood Mac. That's everywhere. Sam and Louise Sullivan, Artist to Watch with Down on Love before that, some Philly music. And going back with 11 Spoonful, that song called Butchie's Tune, got us underway today. David Dye, hey, thanks for being here for Dave's World. We do it every Sunday from 10 until noon. And lots to get to today. I'm pulling out some unusual things. I got some new music to come coming next. Buddy Miller has a new album. We got a great cover he does coming up on Dave's World.
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0: The great singer, songwriter, guitarist, band leader, radio host Buddy Miller has a new album, and he went all out and called it Buddy Miller. He's got a lot of different guests on it, including Dan Penn on this version of a Temps tune.

0: On Dave's World, Mavis takes on Funkadelic. Can you get to that? I'll Take You There. That's the cover the general public did of Mavis's song right before that. And Buddy Miller, who's got a new album. We heard Buddy and Dan King doing Don't Look Back. We're going to get literary next on Dave's World.
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0: 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Some friends my girl said she knew. But what a sight, 'cause it's author's night and the place was

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3: 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Those of you who have been with XPN for a long time remember the Canadian band Moxie Fruvis. That's actually a World Cafe recording of their song "My Baby Loves a Bunch of Authors." When I write the book was Rockpile. We also had Father John Misty's "I'm Writing a Novel" in there. And every day I write the book, Elvis Costello, right before that here on Dave's World.
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3: It's always great when I find a song I hadn't heard from Sister Rosetta Tharpe. We got one of those. She was a great gospel singer, a big star. She filled stadiums for her wedding when she got married. It was a big spectacle. She's also an amazing guitarist, as you will hear on this train.

0: As usual, we are all over the place genre-wise here on Dave's World. That's the late, great Joe Ely with his song called Cornbread Moon. Train Don't Stop Here Anymore from Los Lobos and Sister Rosetta Tharpe with that tune called This Train as well. Got new music from Sylvanesso coming up next here on Dave's World.
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0: David and I love the way they build this one up. This is new music from Sylvanesso. It's called Sledge.

We were very sad last week to hear about the death of Pete Byrne of Naked Eyes. He was 74. He passed away. And this is Naked Eyes, probably their biggest hit around the world. This version of Always Something There to Remind Me.

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0: Such a classic tune. Of course, a lot of people back in the day heard the Judy Collins version of that, but that, of course, is the great Sandy Denny with Fairport Convention and her version of Who Knows Where the Time Goes. Hey, it gives me an opportunity to let you know that I'm going to be guest hosting on the folk show later on today at 8 o'clock. We're having a number of guest hosts in for Ian Zolliter, who recently stopped hosting the show. And we're doing some special features tonight. For instance, I am going to be featuring the music of John Prine by John and covers as well. That'll be in the second hour of the folk show from 8 to 10 this evening here at XPN. Back before the top of the hour, it was Naked Eyes with Always Something There to Remind Me here on XPN.
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0: Ray Davies, The Kinks. I'm not like everybody else.

0: That's one of Teddy Thompson's songs. Teddy, of course, the son of Richard, Looking for a Girl. Monkeys in there and the Kinks also with that song called I'm Not Like Everybody Else. 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
0: All right, something different on Dave's World. This is Lulabelle and Scotty.

bunch of close harmony duets in that set of music here on Dave's World. That's the Everly Brothers with a whole lot of instrumentation in their song Bowling Green, the Cactus Blossoms doing Mississippi, and in the first place, Lulu Bell and Scotty from 1947 with If I Told You Lately That I Love You. Here on Dave's World, Dave and Di with you till noon today. This is His Golden Messenger.

0: On Dave's World, my morning jacket and his golden messenger, Golden, and I'm in the middle of it.
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0: David and I, we are indeed all over the place stylistically on this Dave's World, which brings us to some Calypso, because one of the greatest Calypsonians from Trinidad, Slinger Francisco, who is best known as the Mighty Sparrow, passed away at the age of 91. A lot of his albums came out here in the States, but only one on a major label. And from that album, this is, you know, odd, but it's true, he recorded this song, which is called Sparrow Dead.

Going to the tropics a bit, going to some islands there. That is Exuma, who's from the Bahamas, and recorded that back in the early 70s. Exuma, the Obeah Man. And Sparrow Dead, as we celebrate the life of the mighty Sparrow, the Calypsonian from Trinidad, here on Dave's World.

0: The great Willie DeVille, Mink DeVille, here on Dave's World with Mixed Up, Shook Up Girl.
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0: David and I hope you have enjoyed Dave's World today, but there's more. Pulling a double shift today, I'm going to be doing the folk show, guest host on the folk show tonight. And as I mentioned, we'll be featuring the music of John Prine in the second hour of that show. That's from 8 to 10 this evening, right here at XPN. We'll see you then. It's Billy Preston.

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Care to open with quite possibly one of the most heartbreaking videos you will ever watch? It's the Yeah Yeah Yeahs with Maps. In that video, their front woman, Karen O, begins crying. That is not fake. That is very real. They were going to shoot the video. They were then going to get on the road and start a tour. She was hoping that her boyfriend would show up before she left, because she's going to be gone for a while. And he did not. Thus, the video. It's

0: tough to watch. And I still wonder, like, why were they still rolling the cameras? Like, give the girl a minute. Jeez. Anyway, hi there. My name's Wendy Rollins. Let's move on to something a little lighter. I got something from Leon Bridges next.
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0: Leon Bridges' latest album is called Happiness Anytime, and even on the cover art, it feels good. This is something from it. It's called Talk It Over. It's on XPN.

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And we have got a complete list of concerts and events at xpn.org. And while you're there, check out the ticket giveaway of the week, which runs every Monday through Thursday.

0: It's Beastie Boys with Body Movin'. It's on XPN. My name is Wendy Rollins. You might have heard the Beastie Boys, after they lost Adam Yauch, they took several years. Beastie Boys, done. They did not feel right about being on a stage without him. Understandably so. However, Mike D has released new material. He is on the road. He is coming to Philadelphia, Union Transfer, on October 19th. If you're looking for it, you might have missed it. It's listed as Mike D 5D. That's the name of the tour. And for what it's worth, his sons Skylar and Davis are part of the band as well. That could be cool. Jack White is coming up next.
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0: Word has it, The Cure has already finished another album. This is supposed to be a companion to the album Songs of a Lost World. Although, they're saying it's really upbeat. Really upbeat are not two words that I put next to The Cure, so I don't know how much I trust that. Nonetheless, I have The Cure coming up. Right now, it's Jack White on XPN.

0: It's Cage the Elephant with Beaches in Tennessee. I gotta think we're gonna see them tour in 2027. It feels right. My name is Wendy Rollins here on XPN. I'm here every Saturday and Sunday afternoon. Weezer was actually just recently here with the Shins and Silver Sun Pickups, a huge bill. I've got something from Weezer coming up, and we'll also hear from Ryan and Declan Cashman together.
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0: Weezer, The Shins, and Silver Sun Pickups recently in town. And I was not at the show, and I'm totally kicking myself because I heard that Nicki Moninger, who is the bassist and backing vocalist from Silver Sun Pickups, actually was on stage with Weezer. Not one, not two, but three songs she did with them, which I think is super cool. I've got Weezer coming up. Right now, it's Ryan featuring Declan Cashman. The song is called Let the Light In. It's on XPN.
5: Man, that's just what my mama used to say.
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0: It's The Doors. 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Kings of Leon have confirmed their 10th studio album. It is entitled Oh My Beloved, and it is their first self-produced album. So this will probably be the most authentic listen of Kings of Leon that we've ever gotten. I've got something from that album next.
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0: Kings of Leon fully stepping into the spotlight with this new album. This will be, as I said, their first self-produced album. It's coming on November 6th. It's entitled Oh My Beloved. This is something from it, My Whole World on XPN.

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1: If I've told you guys anything, it's that I'm obsessed with Fontaine's DC. They have confirmed a new album. They have confirmed a tour and a stop in Philadelphia, which is going to be at the Skyline Stage at the Man. It's falling on April 24th, which is the day before my wedding anniversary. And I don't know that that's exactly the place for a romantic picnic. Yeah, I don't know that my husband's going to go for that. But I'm going to be at that show. Nonetheless, I do have your weather coming up in just a bit. Also, Steve Lacy on XPN.
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1: Your weather for the rest of the weekend. A low of 57 tonight. Tomorrow, getting up to 72, but it is definitely going to drop down on Monday night to a low of 45. So we're just edging in to that fall weather. Steve Lacy right now. This is Oh Yeah on XPN.

to appear. People used to make records, as in a record of an event. The event of people playing music in a room. Now everything is cross-marketing. It's about sunglasses and shoes or guns and drugs, you choose. We got it rehashed, we got it half-assed. We're digging up all the graves and we're spitting on the past. And we can choose between the colors of the lipstick on the whores, cause we know the difference between the font of 20% more and the font of teriyaki. You tell me, how does it make you feel? You tell me what's real. And they say that alcoholics are always alcoholics, even when they're dry as my lips for years. Even when they're stranded on a small desert island with no place in 2,000 miles to buy beer. And I wonder, is he different? Is he different? Has he changed what he's about? Or is he just a liar with nothing to lie about? Am I headed for the same brick wall? Is there anything I can do about anything at all except go back to that corner in Manhattan and dig deeper this time? Down beneath the impossible pain of our history, beneath unknown bones, beneath the bedrock of the mystery, beneath the sewage system and the path train, beneath the cobblestones and the water main, beneath the traffic of friendships and street deals, beneath the screeching of kamikaze cab wheels, beneath everything I can think of to think about, beneath it all, get out, beneath the good and the kind.

0: She's one of a kind. Ani DiFranco, the song is Fuel on XPN. Before that, Beck off his latest album. The track is called In the Night. He is going to be at the Met October 18th. And I think this is going to be a very special show because when Beck kind of dials it down a little bit and kind of goes into that introspective space, I don't know another artist that can do something like that and then do a song like Devil's Haircut. It just complete polar opposites. I've got Balin coming up. They were recently here for a Free at Noon.
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0: Balin recently here for a Free at Noon. 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You can listen to it in full right there. By the way, spelled B-A-I-L-E-N. This is the title cut from their latest album. It's called Swim.

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0: It's Mary in the Junkyard. The song is called Blood. And speaking of, it is officially spooky season in Philadelphia. And I do love that this city absolutely embraces the Halloween season. They go full on. And I'm into it. Like, I love the pumpkins and the cider and the apple picking and the trick-or-treating and all that. Now, the haunted houses, that's where I draw the line. I mean, call me crazy. I'm really not into people chasing me with a chainsaw. Maybe that's just me. Nonetheless, have you voted yet for your favorite song, movie, and or television? Yeah, we'll talk about it right after this.
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0: Make sure you cast your vote on the 885 greatest songs from movies and television right now at xpn.org, because the countdown is coming at the end of the year, and I'm sure you guys are going to have big thoughts on the top 10. Now, one of my favorites that actually ended up on the Bodyguard soundtrack that, frankly, I think could probably close just about every movie because it's just so perfect, is What's So Funny About Peace, Love, and Understanding from Elvis Costello. That one's next, but right now it's Second Star with American Dream.

0: Bruce Springsteen, Cadillac Ranch. My name is Wendy Rollins. I don't know if you realize this, but World Cafe is now officially 35 years old. Like, this show, the stories, the people that have made this happen over the years, it's a long list. And I definitely encourage you to check out some of the most memorable highlights for the folks who have been there. 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What were some, like, weird things that happened? Oh, they got stories. 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Michigander is next.
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0: Did it in fact change your life? That was Natalie Portman's, well, her character's claim in the movie Garden State. It's The Shins with New Slang. 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So we want to hear from you. You tell us what you think was the top 10. That's a strong contender for me. I haven't done my list yet. I don't even want to think about it. It's going to take me at least an hour, I'm sure. Devin Gilfillian is up next.
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0: Genius joins us for free at noon. His new album, One Last Heist, is out now, and XBN welcomes him to 118 North in Wayne on November 14th. And it's just you and me, Penelope. 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
1: Devin Gilfillian absolutely blew it up at the Exponential Music Festival, and he's going to be featured on the Philly Anthems, which is our album that's going to be coming out Record Store Day next year. Not that we're partial or anything. Here he is now. The song is Ways to Go on XPN.

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0: It's Morphine. It's on XP, and Wendy Rollins here with you. Fall has officially happened. You go into the stores and you see all the fall colors and the pumpkins and the whole thing. And then, have you seen this? On the other side of the aisle, they've already got the Christmas trees out. What is going on? I mean, just go ahead and put the Valentine's Day stuff out. Happy Easter! Yeah, go ahead. I feel like I'm being so rushed. Anyway, Jesse Wells is coming back to town. I've got him coming up.
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0: Jesse Wells, back at the Met, October 23rd. I've got him coming up next with a track called Wheel. But right now, it's Tyler Ballgame with Live It Down on XPN.

0: Alabama Shakes. Before that, the Beatles. John Lennon technically has a birthday coming up, I think, in about a week. And that is one of those that I often think about, the fact that he was essentially taken from us at the age of 40. And how much music he had done by that time. It just your brain just starts to spin when you think about how much more we might have heard from him. And it's just, it's such a loss. But at the same time, in the idea of keeping it positive, I we're lucky we got what we did, right? I've got music from Mustapha Numbisi next on XPN.
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0: Last look at your weekend weather before I get out of here. Low of 57 tonight, tomorrow high of 72. It is going to drop down to 45 on Monday night. Right now, it's Mustapha Numbisi. 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

0: It's Humble Pie with Shine On. Before that, Little Barry, More Bad Miles of Road. My name is Wendy Rollins. I'm about to get out of here, but before I go, some music I want you to check out from Twisted Teens. That's next.
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0: 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You can stay in touch with me at Wendy Rollins on Instagram. I'm here every Saturday and Sunday afternoon. I want to leave you guys with something from Twisted Teens. The track is called When We First Met.

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0: To start the 3 o'clock hour, we take it back to 2003 with My Morning Jacket and One Big Holiday. If you don't know the voice, let me get you familiar. My name is Abdul Rahman. Some of you guys know me as Rock Rahman Wortman, but like you, I enjoy listening to some good music, which is why you turn to this station that allows you to hear joints from the Womack Sisters, Gloria Jones, Herbie Hancock, Goose, and so much more on this Sunday afternoon. 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

0: That's the sound of new music from Goose called Good Times, End Times. Rocket by Herbie Hancock. Gloria Jones with Tainted Love. And If I Let You, the new soulful sound from the Womack Sisters off their debut self-titled album, The Womack Sisters. Now, fun fact, Zaymani, Kucha, B.G. Womack happen to be the nieces of Bobby Womack and the granddaughters of Sam Cooke. So these three sisters come from soul royalty. I like that. And I love the new album, The Womack Sisters. If I Let You is a good joint. I definitely think if you're a fan of These Sacred Souls, I believe they got to go on tour opening for them, you'll be a fan of The Womack Sisters. Now we got some more music coming to you from Def Cab for Cutie, Geese, Grateful Dead, Casey Musgraves, and so much more right here on XPN.
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0: That new joint is called Mexico Honey, brought to you by Kacey Musgraves off her most recent album, Middle of Nowhere. Grateful Dead with Scarlet Begonias. One time for Robert Pierre. And when we say God bless Grateful Dead. Cobra by Geese. And Def Cab for Cutie with the new joint, Stone Over Water. Now, as we take a break to pay some bills, we got some songs from Philly's own Snack Time, Pulp, and another Philly group, Low Cut Connie, right here on 88.5 FM.
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0: Love these guys right here. This new music from Philly's own Snack Time. This joint is called Can't Imagine Why You'd Stay.

0: That was Can't Be Wrong by Lil Cut Connie. Pulp with Common People. And Can't Imagine Why You Stay, the new joint from Snack Time. It's always a good time when you get to hear music from Philly music artists, whether it's a new group like Snack Time that's on the rise or veterans like Lil Cut Connie. It's always, always a good joint. Ladies and gentlemen, my name is Abdul Rahman. That is hour number one, but do not worry. We have one more to go, and it includes, but before we get to that second hour, I want to check out this new joint from St. Paul and the Broken Bones called Proxy, right here on XPN.
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0: Taking it back to the 80s with a Grammy Award winning single that won the Grammy for Best Rock Performance by a Duo or a Group with a vocal. That was Eurythmics with Missionary Man. Now for this 4 o'clock hour, we got joints from Mon Rovia, Kathleen Edwards, This Is Lorelei, and The Who. Find out what songs will be played from these artists right here on XPN.
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0: You were just jamming too. I Can See for Miles by The Who. This is Lorelei with the new joint, Billy Came Back. Back to Me by Kathleen Edwards and Mon Rovia with the new song, Field Song. Eric Bazillion, The Tisbury, Sam and Louis Sullivan, Ben Folds 5, all coming up next. And find out which of these artists is an artist that we believe you need to be checking out, especially in this month of October, right here on XPN.
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0: For 2026, XPN decided to ask 12 Philly artists, what does independence mean to them today in honor of America's 250th birthday? And for Eric Bazillion, his answer was the song Better Times. I won't-

0: Army by Ben Folds 5. Sam and Louise Sullivan, who happened to be XPN's artist to watch for the month of October with the new song Down on Love. 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Again, after you check out why we believe Sam and Louise Sullivan are artists that you need to be checking out. 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

0: 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Driver 8 by R.E.M., Daniel Donato of High Country, and Kick the Stones, The Boys. Some new country tunes from West Side Cowboy. Ladies and gentlemen, my name is Abdul Rahman, and my time has come to an end. And as usual, I appreciate all of you who have tuned in for the past couple of hours. Hopefully you've heard a song or two that you had to add to your music library. But please don't go anywhere, because at 5 p.m. we have Dan Reed and the Americana Music Hour coming up. But before we get to that, I do want to play this last new song for our journey by U2 called Silencio. Peace, stay blessed, and keep on listening to XPN.
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All right, good afternoon, everybody. Happy Sunday. Welcome to another edition of the Americana Music Hour here on XPN. I'm your host, Dan Reed. Every Sunday at 5 o'clock, an hour of Americana and roots music. We're going to hear songs from the top five Americana albums in the nation, as usual, coming up. And also, we're going to celebrate the 55th anniversary of the debut album of the late John Prine, his great self-titled debut album, coming up on the Retro Trio feature. New music on the way from Lydia Loveless, and how about another new one right now from River Shook? This is formerly Sarah Shook, and a new album called River Shook. This one is called Country Angel. It's on the Americana Music Hour, XPN.

0: That is Uncle Tupelo from their third and final album, Anodyne, that came out in 1993, shortly before Jeff Tweedy left to form Wilco and Jay Farrar left to form Sun Volt. That was a Jay Farrar tune from Uncle Tupelo called Slate. River Shook with a song called Country Angel right here on the Americana Music Hour at XPN.
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0: All right, Dan Reed here with you. And every week on the show, we play songs from the top five Americana albums in the nation. This is according to altcountrychart.com. I got a bunch of folks returning to the top five after a couple of weeks off, like this album called American Cosmic Revival Volume 2, Miles from Nowhere. I stand corrected. This album was number three last week. It's down to number five this week. This is by the trio of Christian Parker, Patrick Cleary, and Earl Poole Ball. Debuted in the top five last week, as I said, at number three. Here's their version of Graham Parsons' Wheels. It's number five this week. The Americana Music Hour, XPN.

It's the Americana Music Hour at XPN. Billy Strings from Lansing, Michigan. His new album, So Much for Goodbyes. Back in the top five after a week off, former number one album called So Much for Goodbyes. That was a tune called Burn the Other End at number four. And number five this week was an album that was number three on the charts last week from Christian Parker, Patrick Cleary, and Earl Pool Ball doing Graham Parsons' Wheels from the album American Cosmic Revival, Volume 2, Miles from Nowhere. Kimmy Bitter's new album, Bittersweet, is back in the top five after a couple of weeks off. Artist out of San Diego, California. Here's Kimmy Bitter from Bittersweet at number three this week. This is More, More, More on the Americana Music Hour.

Last week's number one album is this week's number two album. I'm talking about the new one from 79-year-old outlaw country pioneer Ray Wiley Hubbard. The album is called Reel to Reel for Real. He's the guy that wrote Up Against the Wall, Redneck Mother, that Jerry Jeff Walker did. And we heard a song from that album called Dog or Wolf at number two. And Kimmy Bitter with her new album Bittersweet back in the top five this week at number three. And we have a big return back to the top five after 1 week off from Austin, Texas songwriter Paige Pleasance. The album is called Swamp Water. It's number one this week. This track is called Make Mine Country on the Americana Music Hour, XPN.

0: Brand new number one song in the world of Americana radio this week, number one album anyway, from Paige Pleasance from Austin, Texas. The album is called Swamp Water. It's number one. That was a tune called Make Mine Country. Last week's number one is this week's number two from 79-year-old songwriter Ray Wiley Hubbard. The album is called Real to Real for Real. Kemi Bitter back in the top five with her album Bittersweet at number three. Billy Strings is back in the top five this week with his album So Much for Goodbyes at number four. And last week's number three is this week's number five. Christian Parker, Patrick Cleary, and Earl Poole Ball. Their new release, American Cosmic Revival, Volume 2, Miles from Nowhere, at number 5 on the charts.
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0: 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This album was released 55 years ago this month, October of 1976. It's worth playing three on the Retro Trio feature today from the one and only John Prine. His debut album came out in October of 1971. Sorry, 55 years ago this month. Here's three in a row from that great first self-titled album. This is John Prine on the Americana Music Hour, XPN. When I-

0: Three in a row from John Prine's debut album released 55 years ago this month, October of 1971. What a great record. Sam Stone, Your Flag Decal won't Get You Into Heaven Anymore, and the classic Paradise, here on the Americana Music Hour at XPN.
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0: And the Americana Music Hour continues until 6 o'clock. Here is a band from California called A.J. Lee and Blue Summit, and they're going to be playing in the area, actually. They're going to be live at 118 North in Wayne, PA on Sunday, November 15th. This new album is called Cover to Cover. This is A.J. Lee and Blue Summit. This is called Wish I Could Say on the Americana Music Hour, XPN. Wish I could.

You're listening to the Americana Music Hour here on XPN. And that is brand new music from a Columbus, Ohio songwriter, Lydia Lovelace. Haven't heard anything out of Olivia for a little while here, but we really like what we've heard so far on this new EP called Accolades. That's a song called What We Learned from Lydia Lovelace here on XPN. Right before that was a great, great version of the Tom Petty tune Love is a Long Road from Bluegrass Masters, the Del McCurry Band from Virginia. And that goes back to 1996 from a really cool album called The Cold Hard Facts. Got things started with A.J. Lee and Blue Summit. That is a group out of California. They have a new album called Cover to Cover. That was a tune called Wish I Could Say. And A.J. Lee and Blue Summit will be live at 118 North in Wayne, Pennsylvania. That's coming up on Sunday, November 15th. I'll urge you to go to our concert calendar at xpn.org. It's a great list of shows in the area. All right, Mountain Stage is coming up next here at XPN. I'm Dan Reed. I'll be back next Sunday at 5 o'clock with another edition of the Americana Music Hour. Hope you can tune in. I'm going to leave you with one here from something we just got from a new album called Sitting with Blaze, a tribute to Blaze Foley. Blaze Foley is another one of these outlaw country cats from back in the day that actually became so popular they made a movie about his life that I urge you to check out called Blaze. It came out in 2018. But this album's a tribute, a bunch of artists doing their version of Blaze Foley tunes, including Phosphorescent with their version of If I Could Only Fly. Once again, this is from a new album called Sitting with Blaze, a tribute to Blaze Foley. This is Phosphorescent on the Americana Music Hour, XPN.

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Thank you. Hello, and welcome once again to Mountain Stage, live performance radio from the Mountain State of West Virginia. I'm Kathy Matea, and we are here at the Culture Center Theater in Charleston, West Virginia. We are so glad to have you here and out there in Radio Land. Today, we're excited to welcome back a Grammy-nominated bluegrass group, and one of the hardest working groups at that, the Pole Ramblin' Boys are back. Also in our next hour, a Los Angeles-based singer and songwriter who's going to honor a couple of great musical composers that she loves, and she's brought one of them with her. We'll hear from Inara George. Still to come in this hour, Heather Maloney is back with a new album, and we can't wait to hear her do some songs from that for us. And in just a little bit, another bluegrass band with many awards, one of which is the 2025 IBMA New Artist of the Year. We'll hear Red Camel Collective. But we're going to open the show with a folk rock band from the Hudson Valley of New York. They were

0: Thank you so much. We are the Mammals. We are so happy to be back. The last time we were here was 2005, so that's a long time. And we're so grateful to be here with you guys. We do have a new record called Touch Grass, Volume 1 and 2. We're going to do something off of that.
1: This is the lead-off track. How y'all doing?
2: It's so good to see you.
1: Yeah, man, like 2005 was a long time ago. When I stepped on this stage and saw this room, I got a little misty, actually. And now that there's people in it, it's even better. So thank you so much for coming. This song is called Unpopular Ideas. And does anyone out there remember the great folk singer, storyteller, Utah Phillips? Yeah, we learned a lot from Utah. I like to send this song out to his memory. He's the first person I ever heard use the term voluntarism. He considered himself a voluntarist. I said, Utah, what's a voluntarist? He said, a voluntarist is someone who believes all interactions between men and women should be voluntary, without threat of violence or coercion. I said, Utah, I think I'm a voluntarist too. And this one goes out to him.

0: Thank you all so much.
1: All right. Well, in the time since the mammals have been here, Mike and I, we got married. We had a couple of kids, one of whom just graduated high school already. The other's with us. She's 14 now. And well, I wrote this song while holding her on my lap. I wrote this song while lactating. So it's a drinking song. It's maybe not the kind you've heard before, but it's sort of in an old-timey style, and I'm going to do it all by myself up here. But you guys are invited to join. Please sing along if you get it by the end. The last verse is same as the first, and it's my water song.

0: Unger and Mike Miranda started the band, and they have also, as they said, hosted for over 10 years now their twice yearly folk festival. The Summer Hoot is the last weekend of August, and the Winter Hoot is the last weekend of January at the beautiful Ashokan Center in Olive Bridge, New York. They say they are here to make folk music matter again. Their latest release is Touch Grass, Volume 1 and 2. That was The Mammals. Yeah. 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
0: 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Each podcast includes songs not heard on the radio, and usually the complete finale song. If you enjoy the show, take a moment to subscribe and leave a review wherever it is that you listen. Our next guests are a bluegrass band that's fairly new on the scene and starting to make some noise. They met playing for Virginia bluegrass traditionalist Junior Sisk, and their name pays homage to Junior and one of his hit songs called The Man in Red Camels. Red Camels, for those of you who don't know, is a vintage clothing brand known for their overalls. Their debut album spent 3 months at number one on the Bluegrass Unlimited album chart. Lead singer Heather Barry Mabe has won the IBMA Momentum Vocalist of the Year, and last year they received the IBMA's New Artist of the Year Award. They take an eclectic approach, blending traditional bluegrass and classic country with a decidedly modern take. Please welcome Red Camel Collective.

Well, thank you so much. We're going to bring around Heather to do another one. She's going to do all the singing for you tonight because the rest of us just ain't that good. But this is a song that she wrote along with her friend Scott Patrick. He provided the melody for this. And this song was our very first number one song. And we're very thankful for that. And we got to perform this at the Grand Ole Opry back first of this year. And this is a song talking about several critters. I know y'all might have a lot of animals in your backyard up here. And it's talking about a fox and an otter and a little deer and a wild horse. And it's one called Finding Your Way Home.

Thank you. Oh, thank you kindly. We sure do appreciate that. We're going to slow down just a little bit here and try a song for you. This is another song that I wrote a few years back, and it's one that's very personal and very special to me. I wrote it as a letter to my childhood self. So I was just sort of thinking about all of those things I would say to that little girl if I could go back in time and talk to her for a while. So I hope this song will bless your heart tonight, and I hope that you'll enjoy our version of it. This is one called Daughter of the Stars.

0: 있습니다.
1: Oh, thank y'all. How's everybody doing this evening? What a pleasure it is for us to be here with you at Mountain Stage. We've been looking forward to this for quite a while. This one moves along pretty good. It's one entitled Walk Out in the Rain.

0: have time for one more tune. And before we do that, I want to take the opportunity to introduce you to these incredible musicians up here. We'll start on the great big upright bass fiddle from Oakboro, North Carolina. One of the finest musicians you will ever hear. That's Kurt Love on the upright bass. And over here on the itty-bitty little mandolin, he comes to you from a little town called Wirtz, Virginia. One of the absolute finest mandolin players, banjo players, guitar players, bus drivers that you will ever meet. And just a fine young gentleman, too. That's Jonathan Dillon on the mandolin. On the five-string banjo, absolutely one of the best banjo players in the business today. And as I said earlier, my husband of 20 years, he comes to you from Walnut Cove, North Carolina. That's Tony Mabe on the five-string.
1: And over here, playing the guitar and doing a wonderful job on the vocals. And she's up for IBMA Female Vocals of the Year this year, Miss Heather Berry Mabe.
0: Thank y'all. We have so enjoyed our time here with you. We want to say thank you so much for coming out tonight and supporting Mountain Stage. We have been so looking forward to playing here for you folks, and it's just been a pleasure. So we'll leave you with this one right here. It's about chasing your dreams, and I encourage you all to follow them. Chase them down that rabbit hole. You never know where it's going to lead you. You know what I mean? We'll leave you with this one right here. It's called Dare to Dream.

0: They made their Grand Ole Opry debut earlier this year. And as I was saying, they are nominated for 3 IBMA Awards this year. Song of the Year for Finding Your Way Home, Vocal Group of the Year, and Heather Berry Mabe is nominated for Female Vocalist of the Year. Good luck. That was Red Camel Collective.
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0: Our next guest calls herself a writer-song-singer rather than a singer-songwriter. She lives in Massachusetts, and she started making music in the midst of 3 years spent at a meditation center. Eventually, she wound up trading the life of a yogi for the life of a touring musician. She has 9 studio albums, and her latest is called Exploding Star. It's a collection of songs she wrote to work through her grief after the loss of her father. She never intended to release them, but friends convinced her that the songs might be helpful to others. Much of the record was recorded in her childhood home in New Jersey after she discovered it abandoned and empty, and she also played some of her father's instruments on the record. It's a tender album about love and hope. Please welcome back to the Mountain Stage, Heather Maloney.

so happy to be here. Oh my gosh, it's so good to be back, and it's so good to be back with my trio. This is Isabella DeHert and Isaac Elliott of the High Tea Duo, but yes. And I'm a very lucky singer-songwriter who gets to have two people who sing like birds come with her on tour, and we're going to play right now the title track to the album that we made together in honor of my father's life, the song called Exploding Star.

Thank you very much. Thank you. So I this next song is a show that's really an ode to radio. I grew up listening a lot to the radio. I know my bio says I am a Massachusetts girl, but I'm actually from New Jersey. And I don't know if, I feel like this was a big syndicated thing. I listened to like a lot of Delilah. I know. But these I feel like there was kind of a big thing for, there were like a lot of dedication radio shows, you know, people calling in and making requests, you know, can you send this song out to so-and-so? And sometimes there was drama, you know, sometimes it was not about love. But I feel like I always heard this phrase. The phrase is, this is going out to a special someone, you know? And so I wrote this song called To a Special No One. And I know, which sounds funny, but really this might be the saddest song I've ever written. I wrote it while I was driving. I think I was somewhere in one of the Carolinas. I was on tour. I was by myself. It's like 2 a.m. And I was in deep, deep grief. And I was kind of scanning through the radio at 2 a.m., which is a weird place to be. There's a lot of weird stuff happening. And I started to write this song on that drive. Here we go.

friends, this is a song that I wrote years ago, and what I love about live music, well, first of all, AI can't come for this. You know? They can't come for this. What I love about it is that it is alive music, and for me, this song that we're going to finish our set with here is a song that I have been so many different people in the years that I've been singing it. It's a song that I've lived my way into, I feel. It's a song called All in Your Name. I wrote it for someone who lost someone they loved. Here we go.

0: She is also an illustrator and a line of cut artist, and she's released limited edition prints to accompany many of her albums and singles. And as she said, she's accompanied tonight by the duo High Tea, and Isabella and Isaac will be with her. All three of them will be singing on a cruise around Iceland in July of next year, 2027. So book your tickets now, and then you can just go through the fjords and listen to that all the time. Her latest album is Exploding Star. That was Heather Maloney. We'd like to say a special hello to you right now if you're listening over WOSR in Middletown, New York, or over WVPE in Elkhart, Indiana. We are glad to have you listening, and we hope you can join us next week when we welcome Tony Trischka's Earl Jam featuring Michael Daves, Buffalo Wobbs and the Price Hill Hustle, Jack Barksdale, and Sarah Borges. This is Kathy Matea, and you're listening to Mountain Stage, live performance radio from the Mountain State of West Virginia. 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

Hello again, and welcome to the second hour of Mountain Stage. I'm Kathy Matea, and I'm so glad you joined us. We are here in Charleston, West Virginia, with a great crowd at the Culture Center Theater, and we are glad to have you out there listening on the radio. Still to come, a bluegrass group formed out of the tap room of a moonshine distillery in Tennessee. And they've been quenching their listeners' thirst with harmonies and powerful picking ever since. See what I did there? That was good. The Poe Ramblin' Boys will be out in just a little bit. But we're going to open this second hour with a singer and songwriter known for her folk pop and indie projects. She is one half of The Bird and the Bee, her long-running collaboration with Grammy-winning producer Greg Kurstin. She's also a member of the Living Sisters, alongside Eleni Mendel, Becky Stark, and Alex Lilly. She recently released her fifth album called Songs of Douglas and Littell on Release Me Records. It revisits songs written over 30 years ago by her longtime friends Elliot Douglas and Philip Littell, whom she met through LA's underground theater scene in the early 90s. The songs allow her to blend her folk pop roots with subtle jazz influences. Please welcome Inara George.

So this next song. Thank you. This next song, we're going to have the Mountain Stage Band come join us. This song I wrote, so my father, I don't know if anybody knows my dad, he's Lil George of Lil Feet. I know some people know this, and so I'm not going to play a song of his, but this is a song that I wrote for my mom about him, for her 70th birthday. So we're going to play it for you right now. And this actually is a song I played when I came here last, which was in 2018. And I had the band backing me up back then, so excited to have them join. All right, here we go.

Thank you. So this next song is written by Elliot Douglas at the piano. He's come all the way from Los Angeles here in at Mountain Stage. Thank you. And just to say, like, what a cool thing this is. It's really such a treat to be here. It's great to see you all out there, and then it's great to be hanging out with everyone backstage. It's a special spot. You guys are lucky, and we're lucky to be here. So.

Thank you to Mountain Stage Band. So I made this record, Songs of Douglas and Littell. We've got Douglas here, and then Philip Littell is back in L.A., but this is one of the songs from that last song, and this song are both from that record. So we'll just play it. Okay.

Isn't that a pretty song? And so, later on, I stole one of the lyrics of that song, because I first heard that song about 30 years ago, and then when I started, I guess I had already started writing songs, but then, and then I put it into my very depressing song. So we're gonna play that right now. Okay. Yes. It's depressing and sort of sad, like a 20-something-year-old would write, right?

Thank you. So this is our last song. This is another song from the Songs of Douglas and Littell. And this, I think it's about being visited by a ghost. So here we go. Okay, thanks.

0: Beautiful. Beautiful. She is the daughter of the legendary Lowell George. And this past spring, she was part of a tribute album to him, singing on a version of her father's classic song, Willin', with Emmylou Harris and Willie Nelson. Her latest album is called Songs of Douglas and Littell, and that was Elliot Douglas playing piano with her tonight. That was Inara George. 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
2: 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Bob Bumbara and I are going to do our best to get this fresh week off to a good start for you by distracting you with a new Friday morning mixtape theme assignment, taking you back to the 90s at 9 and getting you caught up on the news. 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
0: 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You can also connect with us on Facebook. 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Well, we're going to close the show this week with a Grammy-nominated bluegrass band that has been together for over 10 years now. They've been named the IBMA's Entertainer of the Year and have been nominated for that award 5 times. Bluegrass Unlimited described them as progressively traditional, and they refer to their music as authentic bluegrass. They began as a house band at a distillery in Gatlinburg, Tennessee. They started to release videos online, and calls started coming in from promoters anxious to have them come play shows. They have a brand new album called Welcome to the Club on Turnberry Records. It includes previously released fan favorites called Pardon Me and Bottom of a Glass, alongside powerful new songs. They still play the way they started, a group of like-minded musicians coming together simply because they love making music. Please welcome back to the Mountain Stage, the Poe Ramblin' Boys.

All righty, how's everybody doing at Mountain Stage? Let's hear you one time. Oh, it's so good to be back. The last time we were here was 2019, so it's been a while, and we've got some new faces in the band. We want to introduce them, and we're going to feature them just a little bit in our portion of the Mountain Stage show tonight. Over here on the fiddle, he comes to you all the way from the state of Maine, and we call him our Maine man. Pretty cool, huh? Pretty cool, yeah. This new album on Turnberry Records called Welcome to the Club is the very first time that this fellow over here has sang a solo on a record. And he's been with several bands through the years, but we're proud of him, and we wanted him to sing on the record. And we dug up an old song that came from the state of Maine, and he's going to do it for you right about now. If you would, make him welcome over there on the little itty-bitty fiddle, Mr. Max Silverstein right there.

Silverstein right there on the fiddle. Yeah. Oh, good job, Max. Over here on the banjo, coming to you all the way from the state of Kentucky. Make him welcome here tonight, Mr. Jeremy Brown, right there on the banjo. And right back here on the bass, all the way originally from the state of North Dakota, makes his home in Tennessee now. If you would, make him welcome Mr. Jasper Lorentzen right there. Us three fellas, we started this band 12 years ago, and we kind of fight like we're married, but it works, I guess. Yep. We let each other borrow our own hats, and it works out really well. But we're gonna do a song here that we've never done before. This is the first time we've ever done it, so if we mess it up, you're gonna have no idea, which is good. This is one that I wrote with Miss Lacey Mack. We're gonna do it for you now. We hope you enjoy it. It's just a song about what mankind has done to the mountains.

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1: Oh, that was great. It's great to have you guys back. Poor Ramblin' Boys, their brand new album is called Welcome to the Club on Turnberry Records. That was the Poe Ramblin' Boys. Thank you to the Poe Ramblin' Boys. Our thanks to Inara George. Thank you to the Mammals and to Heather Maloney. And thank you to Red Camel Collective. And a big thank you to you, our audience here in Charleston, West Virginia. And thanks, as always, to all of you out there listening on the radio. Because without you, there'd be no Mountain Stage. We never forget that. I hope you'll be back next week when we welcome Tony Trischka's Earl Jam featuring Michael Daves, Buffalo Wobbs and the Price Hill Hustle, Jack Barksdale and Sarah Borges. One, two, one. Mountain Stage is produced by Larry Gross and Adam Harris. Senior producer is Jeff Shirley. Associate producers are John Ingram and Mallory Richards. We're engineered by Patrick Stevens, Richie Collins, Jay Lipschitz, and Greg McGowan, with production assistance by Michael Lipton, Lance Schrader, Chris Mead, Sophie Alexander, Don London, Kelly Lassiter, Jen Brown, Lillian Jackson, Kaylin Cole Frazier, Tony Patterson, and Fontaine Allen. 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Lodging is provided by the Marriott Town Center Hotel, centrally located for the business and pleasure traveler in downtown Charleston, West Virginia. Mountain Stage was founded by Andy Ridenour, Francis Fisher, and Larry Gross. Why don't you go out and hear some live music wherever you are, just as soon as you can? You've been listening to Mountain Stage, live performance radio from the Mountain State of West Virginia. All right, here we go.

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There you go with that Brad Hinton tune that honors Ian Zolotar, the host for a fairly long time here on The Folk Show, as we look for a new permanent host. I'm David Dye. I'll be subbing in this evening, and very, very happy to be here. Thanks a lot for joining us. We'll tell you more about what we got coming up in just a bit.